0: safety and fair pay throughout its supply chain. TWU spokesperson Tim Dawson says the supermarket chain needs to take the union concerns on board.
1: All we're asking is Aldi come to the table and talk to us. We have agreements with Coles and Woolies about safe and sustainable supply chains. We don't think it's too much to ask Aldi that they do the same.
0: Unions are pushing for all renters across Australia to be given access to a minimum two-year lease. The ACTU also wants to boost the rate of public housing being built from 1 in 50 to 1 in 10 new homes. The proposals are being put to the federal government today. The British Prime Minister is standing firm on his support for Ukraine in the face of a fresh warning from Moscow. Russia is warning of consequences, accusing the UK of deliberately escalating the crisis following confirmation British-made drones had been used in recent Ukrainian strikes. Also making news, ZZ Top drummer Frank Beard has died at the age of 77. In finance, a few minutes into trade, the All Ords down 45 points at 92.29. One Australian dollar is currently buying 70.8 US cents.
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3: Bronson Sherry has been recalled to the Bulldogs starting side for Saturday night's must-win game against the Dragons at Allianz Stadium. Anari Tuala moves to the wing, replacing the injured Jethro Rinakama. The search for Australia's long-term opening batting partnership continues, with selectors pulling the pin on Jake Weatherald's time at the top. He's been dropped after scores of 23-0 in the loss to Bangladesh in Darwin and replaced by Matthew Renshaw for the second test in Mackay on Saturday. Former Test player Mark Waugh has told Sports Today it could be the last we see of Weatherald in the bag. Green.
4: I don't think he'll come back from this. He just didn't make the most of his opportunities. And when you do that, you open yourself up to, you know, losing your spot in the team. And the selectors have bitten the bullet.
3: And Super Netball team the Giants will be renamed the Sydney Sirens by new owner Sport Entertainment Group. That's Sport. I'm Mike Pearsall.
0: 10:04, that's the latest news and sport.
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2: 2UE Sydney weather.
0: Partly cloudy, the slight chance of a shower at times, light winds during the morning, a top of 20 degrees on the coast, 21 in the west. Similar conditions tomorrow, showers returning on Friday, possible showers Saturday, clearing for Sunday and partly cloudy on Monday. Right now, 14 degrees in town, humidity 88%, 15 degrees Bankstown, Lucas Heights and Terry Hills, 17 degrees at Campbelltown, it's 16 at Gosford, 16 also at Penrith.
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Love is the very unique voice of Alana Miles with a classic hit in the next 15 minutes from Genesis, one that Phil Collins said, well, it was a bit inspired by his ex-wife. It was inspired by people who get under your skin. Invisible Touch will play soon. Let It Be, classic hit from the Beatles now. When

0: Invisible Touch is Genesis with classic hits. Sydney's 2UE. Now, if ever you want to win $1,000, we are your go-to place at every morning with our classic hits breakfast with Kathy Jupp. The $1,000 minute is the opportunity, if you get 10 questions right, to win all of the money. But you will get $10 for every correct answer. So make sure you're with us at 10:30 every morning because I help you with tomorrow's quiz. In punctuation, the curved style of brackets can also be called what, starting with P? Now, the answer is parentheses. That's question 6 that Kathy has tomorrow. Good luck. This afternoon at 4:30, John Vertigan will give us another one of the questions for tomorrow's quiz. Wicked game. Chris Isaak playing next, and soon a blast from the past. The Goonies are good enough. I'll be playing Cyndi Lauper.
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2: Eastbound traffic is heavy on the Western Distributor at Pyrmont. A truck has broken down just past Harris Street. It's in lane 2. At Granville on the M4 motorway, a broken down truck in the left westbound lane approaching Pitt Street. A broken down truck coming out of the Lane Cove Tunnel. It's westbound in the left lane just past the exit. And at Blakehurst, a truck broke down on the Princes Highway earlier this morning. Still causing problems for southbounders. It's blocking the left lane just past King George's Road. 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I'm Tim Govis. That's the latest traffic on Classic Hits 2UE.
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11: Hello there, I'm
5: Nath Gardner with a sports flash. In NRL, the Maroons coaching job is reportedly a three-horse race. Queensland assistant Matt Ballon, Ben Teo and Darius Boyd after Cam Smith joined Jonathan Thurston in withdrawing. NRL's round 25 sees some big names returning. Roosters captain James Tedesco, Rabbitoh Latrell Mitchell and Sea Eagles co-captain Tom Trbojevic have all been named, while the Panthers admit they're still adjusting without co-skipper Isaiah Yeo. Fullback Dylan Edwards says he's an integral part of the team.
11: The work he does through that middle third of the field, yeah, sort of unmatched. But yeah, we're figuring out different ways. Obviously, Lindsay Smith's an incredible talent as well, so he's doing a great job for us.
5: At the Cincinnati Tennis Open, Adam Walton has lost his round of 32 match against Portugal's Jaime Faria. Earlier, fellow Aussie Christopher O'Connell reached the round of 16 thanks to a walkover against Brazilian João Fonseca. 46-year-old Venus Williams, meantime, has received a wild card for the upcoming US Open. And the Kookaburras have beaten Spain 1-0 at the Hockey World Cup.
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0: Rihanna and Ed's Fleetwood Mac with a classic hit straight after a blast from the past from Cyndi Lauper. The Goonies are good enough. Cyndi was actually the musical director for the movie The Goonies soundtrack, and she hated that song. She refused to perform it live for so many years, but the fans pressured her. So eventually she got around to it. We love it. Satisfaction. The Rolling Stones would never refuse to perform this one. We'll be playing this after the 11 o'clock news headlines. We'll get you across today's stories, weather forecast next to, and a traffic update.
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6: It's 11 o'clock. Good morning. I'm Josh Bryant. The Sydney Swans have now stood down 5 players for the rest of the season as police investigate an alleged sexual assault. Sport reporter Mike Pearsall.
7: The Swans board held an emergency meeting last night to discuss how to respond to the team's boozy night out in Melbourne, which ended with several players being questioned by police. Isaac Heaney, Nick Blakey, Chad Warner, James Jordan and Riley Bice have now been stood down for the rest of the season. All 5 were interviewed by the club after travelling home in rental cars and were judged to have committed serious breaches of expected behaviour and standards. An investigation is ongoing by Victoria Police following an accusation of sexual assault at the team's hotel. Mike Pearsall, Sydney.
6: The Homicide Squad is investigating after a fatal stabbing in Sydney's inner suburbs. A man in his 30s has died in hospital after being found with stab wounds inside a Waterloo unit. A woman who was also in the home at the time suffered minor injuries. An additional $100 million is being contributed to the rebuilding of the Great Western Highway at Victoria Pass. The Commonwealth will allocate $100 million to match the state's spending on the project, allowing for an additional lane to be put in place. State Roads Minister Jenny Aitchison's told Mark Levy the complex project is expected to be completed by the second quarter of next year.
8: More than 150 workers mobilised now and inducted onto the site. There's about 40 there each day at the moment. As we get into the major piling and they start those 24-hour rotating shifts, that will really ramp up. Things are going quite well.
6: The Albanese government is rejecting suggestions rents will rise 30% as a result of the tax changes in the budget. Analysts argue property investors are looking to recoup their losses as the capital gains tax discount and negative gearing concessions are reined in. The government is rejecting the findings, arguing Treasury is predicting rents will only rise by about $2 a week. The opposition is considering slashing the tobacco excise by up to 80% as part of its proposed plan to tackle black market cigarettes. One Nation has been suggesting cutting the tax by 75% this week. Public health groups argue reducing the excise is not the best way to fix the problem. Also making news, a new pilot program is being rolled out in New South Wales to provide greater support to victim survivors of sexual violence as they navigate the justice system. And Australia's Financial Crimes Agency has referred hundreds of mortgage brokers, lawyers, accountants and companies to police and the corporate regulator as part of an investigation into potentially fraudulent mortgages. In finance, the All Ords is trading down at 29 points at 92.45. One Australian dollar is buying 70.7 US cents.
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7: As we've heard, Sydney Swans players Isaac Heaney, Nick Blakey, Chad Warner, James Jordan and Riley Byas will not be considered for selection for the rest of the AFL season. In rugby league, Sydney Roosters players insist they love being on the receiving end of a Sam Walker spray. The star halfback has found his voice this season, letting teammates know if they haven't done their job. Winger Billy Smith says Walker is a big reason for the Roosters being on top of the ladder.
10: He's really put his mark on the team this year, I feel. He's confident in the way he's playing our footy. He's really confident in the way he wants us to play our footy. He's passionate and he'll give you a spray if you feel like you deserve it.
7: Adam Scott has signed on for the Australian Summer of Golf once again. He'll play at the PGA Championship at the Lakes Golf Club in November before heading to Melbourne for the Australian Open. And in Formula One, Alex Albon will remain with Williams next year. That's sport. I'm Mike Pearsall.
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9: 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Sydney traffic.
11: In Blakehurst, a lost load. Two southbound lanes are blocked on the Prince's Highway at King George's Road for the cleanup. Roadwork at Alexandria Mitchell Road is closed northbound from Sydney Park Road to Maddox Street. The M4 motorway in recovery mode westbound through Granville following an earlier breakdown near Pitt Street. And all lanes are back open heading west out of the Lane Cove Tunnel after an earlier broken down truck was moved on. 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I'm Tim Govis. That's the latest traffic on Classic Hits 2UE.
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6: Partly cloudy with a slight chance of showers at times throughout the day. Light winds, a top of 20 degrees on the coast, 21 in the west. Similar conditions tomorrow. Showers returning on Friday. Possible showers still Saturday. Clearing again by Sunday and partly cloudy for Monday. Right now it's 17 degrees in town. Humidity 81%. It's 18 degrees at Bankstown, 17 at Campbelltown, 17 also at Gosford, Penrith and Terry Hills. 16 degrees at Lucas Heights.
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0: Satisfaction, a classic hit from the Rolling Stones. Mick Jagger famously did some work with David Bowie. Did they go head to head?
1: David was so competitive. He was just so competitive that I had to be competitive back. David went through all these different iterations of David. There isn't one David Bowie. There's kind of like a slowly evolving David Bowie.
0: Changes David Bowie straight after this one from Crowded.

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0: Fez Sticks on Sydney's Classic Hits 2UE. 20 degrees atop today, possible shower in 23 tomorrow, and showers on Friday, 22 degrees. On the weekend, though, and I do like to look that far ahead, partly cloudy, it's looking okay if you would like to get along to the Sydney Dog Lovers Festival and the Sydney Cat Lovers Festival. I'd be the Dog Lovers Festival, both at the same location at the Sydney Showground Olympic Park. But they would have to have quite a divide between the two, wouldn't they? Imagine all the dogs and all of the cats together. Girls on the Avenue. Classic hit from Richard Clapton. Looking forward to playing this and following it up with Baby Baby from Amy Grant next.
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2: In Yagoona, a breakdown on the Hume Highway. It's eastbound at Auburn Road. At Blakehurst, a lost load, the Princes Highway down two southbound lanes at King George's Road. Ongoing roadwork at Alexandria. Mitchell Road is closed northbound from Sydney Park Road to Maddox Street. We've got some ongoing roadwork at Oxford Falls on the Wakehurst Parkway. It's affecting traffic both ways past Dreadnought Road. The Mercedes-Benz GLA 200 Special Edition for 65, 490 driver away. 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I'm Tim Govers. That's the latest traffic on Classic Hits 2UE.
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8: Hello there, I'm Nath Gardner with a sports flash. In NRL, the Maroons coaching job is reportedly a three-horse race. Queensland assistant Matt Ballon, Ben Teo and Darius Boyd after Cam Smith joined Jonathan Thurston in withdrawing. NRL's round 25 sees some big names returning. Roosters captain James Tedesco, Rabideau Latrell Mitchell and Sea Eagles co-captain Tom Trbojevic have all been named, while the Panthers admit they're still adjusting without co-skipper Isaiah Yeo. Fullback Dylan Edwards says he's an integral part of the team.
9: The work he does through that middle third of the field, yeah, sort of unmatched. But yeah, we're figuring out different ways. Obviously, Lindsay Smith's incredible talent as well, so he's doing a great job for us.
8: At the Cincinnati Tennis Open, Adam Walton has lost his round of 32 match against Portugal's Jaime Faria. Earlier, fellow Aussie Christopher O'Connell reached the round of 16 thanks to a walkover against Brazilian João Fonseca. 46-year-old Venus Williams, meantime, has received a wild card for the upcoming US Open. And the Kookaburras have beaten Spain 1-0 at the Hockey World Cup.
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0: The Animals, House of the Rising Sun, and a classic hit from Flock of Seagulls, the band that I think used half of the hairspray in the 80s, Iran. Today is the 81st birthday of Ian Gillan from Deep Purple. This song, Gavin Miller, will be playing in our Classic Hits Lunchbox next. He is celebrating all the big moments and birthdays from this day, August 19 in history. We have got a fantastic hour of music and entertainment next, straight after the midday news.
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6: In this bulletin, Swan sanctions handed down, financial boost for reopening a road and refuting a rent rise forecast. It's midday. Good afternoon. I'm Madeline McNeil. Swans officials are addressing the media after five players linked to an incident in Melbourne were stood down for the rest of the season. Sport reporter Mike Pearsall.
7: As Victoria Police continue their investigation into an allegation of sexual assault at a Melbourne hotel, the Swans have handed down their own sanctions. Isaac Heaney, Nick Blakey, Chad Warner, James Jordan and Riley Bice were each interviewed by the club after returning to Sydney and judged to have seriously breached behavioural standards. As a result, they will not be considered for selection for the rest of the season, which includes Sunday's home game against North Melbourne and at least two finals games. The club says the AFL is supportive of the decision and has been made independent of the police investigation. Mike Pearsall, Sydney.
6: The cost of rebuilding the Great Western Highway at Victoria Pass is now being shared by the federal and state governments. Sasha Foote reports.
8: The Commonwealth has committed $100 million to help with the rebuild of the Mitchells Causeway, which has been closed since March due to serious cracking in the historic bridge. The money will also go towards adding an extra eastbound overtaking lane. Federal Transport Minister Catherine King says it's about future-proofing the structure, but understands it has made travelling through the area challenging.
9: Been really serious disruption for businesses, for families trying to get kids to school.
8: Road is expected to reopen to traffic in the second quarter of next year. Sasha Foote reporting.
6: Labor's bill to curb spending on the NDIS will today clear its final parliamentary hurdle. Federal politics reporter Nelson Scott.
10: The Albanese government's bill to rein in the ballooning National Disability Insurance Scheme passed through the Senate overnight and will today clear the lower house. It follows a deal struck between Labor and the Coalition to cut $37 billion from the NDIS over 4 years and remove around 240,000 participants. Health Minister Mark Butler says the changes will bring the program back to its original purpose.
11: Something was going to have to give at some stage unless the scheme was put back on track.
10: But Green Senator David Shoebridge claims hundreds of thousands of disabled Australians will be left without support.
12: There'll be families who are living with these consequences for years.
10: Labor's reforms to restrict gambling advertising and inducements will also become law this week. Nelson Scott, Canberra.
6: The federal government maintains its property tax changes will only increase rents by $2 a week. Separate analysis from Ray White and the NAB both estimate rents will rise by around 30%. The groups argue changes to negative gearing and capital gains tax will force landlords to seek higher yields. But Housing Minister Claire O'Neill argues existing investment property owners are unaffected by the changes.
13: We have grandfathered these arrangements. Every single person in our country who owned a property on budget at night is able to continue to get access to negative gearing. And if you want to get access to it after budget night, you can get that too, as long as you build a new home for the country.
6: An investigation has been launched after a fatal stabbing in Sydney's inner suburbs. Dusty Fitzpatrick has more.
7: Officers rushed to a unit at Waterloo after receiving reports of an assault. A man in his 30s was found inside the Pitt Street property suffering from stab wounds. He was treated by paramedics before being taken to hospital, where he later died. A woman who was also inside the home at the time suffered minor injuries. A crime scene is in place with the homicide squad investigating. Anyone with information is being urged to come forward. Dusty Fitzpatrick, Sydney.
6: Social media giant Meta is on trial in the US over claims it deliberately designed its platforms to be addictive to young people. A coalition of American states is seeking billions of dollars from the company. Meta says it strongly disagrees with the allegations. The British Prime Minister is not backing down on support for Ukraine despite a threat from Russia. Moscow has suggested there will be consequences after confirmation drones made in the UK had been used in recent Ukrainian attacks. Andy Burnham says their position on the conflict is clear and hasn't changed.
14: This is the UK doing what it has long said it would do, which is to support Ukraine 100%. Against this illegal war led by Vladimir Putin.
6: Some customers of the Quest hotel chain have received an email informing them about a data breach. The message says the company has this week identified unauthorised access to its database and that names and contact details may have been accessed. Customers are being told the incident has been contained. Research shows there was a 17-fold increase in women of childbearing age receiving an iron infusion in a decade. The study also found patient spending on the medication rose from about $1 million to more than $82 million during the period. Flinders University Dr. Gizat Molakasi says replenishing iron stores can make a real difference to the daily lives of women.
15: Iron deficiency can cause fatigue, can affect concentration, physical functioning and quality of life.
6: Also making news, unions want the standard lease in Australia to be increased to 2 years to give renters greater housing stability. And a popular travel website has named Manly as the best beach in the South Pacific. In finance, the All Ords is down 27 points, one Australian dollar, buying 70 US cents.
16: You mean this one? Okay, I've got it.
17: Side hustle taking over your house.
16: We're reclaiming the garage.
17: Stuff it. Search Storage King today.
7: As we've heard, the Swans will be without five players for the remainder of the AFL season after the incident at the team's hotel in Melbourne. Isaac Heaney, Nick Blakey, Chad Warner, James Jordan and Riley Bias will not be considered for selection. Panthers lock Isaiah Yeo is tracking well in recovering from his pec injury with hopes of returning during the finals. Teammate Nathan Cleary has told Nine he's doing better than expected.
18: Yeah, Yeo's going well, probably better than I thought he would, to be honest. Only 2 weeks after tearing his pec, so everything's looking great for him at the moment, but time will tell.
7: John Eels medalist Len Ekitau will return from injury for the Wallabies' two upcoming tests in Argentina. Former test batsman Mark Waugh believes Jake Weatherald's test career is over after being dropped for the second test against Bangladesh in Mackay. And Australian golfer Adam Scott has committed to playing the PGA Championship in Sydney and the Australian Open in Melbourne this summer. That's sport. I'm Mike Pearsall.
6: It's 12:07. That's the very latest news and sport.
4: 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Sydney traffic.
19: Yagoona, a breakdown on the Hume Highway is causing a bit of a hiccup for eastbounders on the approach to Auburn Road. We had a lost load in Blakehurst. It's been causing issues for southbounders on the Princes Highway for most of the morning. The good news is it's been tidied up. All southbound lanes are back open now at King George's Road. The M4 motorway, busy but moving. Currently a 26-minute eastbound run from Mulgoa Road to Church Street. The M7's looking okay. It's taking 19 minutes to head east to the M2. An FBI agent, a calculating female serial killer, and a pursuit that pushes every boundary. Emmy Rossum stars in the gripping new thriller Furious, now streaming on Disney+. I'm Tim Govers. That's the latest traffic on Classic Hits 2UE.
4: 2UE Sydney weather.
6: Partly cloudy with a slight chance of a shower. Nor'easterly winds up to 25 kilometres per hour. Partly cloudy again tomorrow, 11 to 23 degrees in the city, 8 to 24 in the west. Looking ahead, showers Friday, sunny Saturday, possible showers on Sunday. Right now in town, it's 18 degrees, the same at Bankstown, Campbelltown and Penrith. It's 17 degrees at Lucas Heights, 17 again at Terry Hills.
20: I'll just have cheese and lettuce and Marmite sandwich and coffee. Okay, a 1, 2, 3, 4.
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22: Hello, welcome to the Classic Hits Lunchbox, a 19th of August edition. Let's start with the fact that Johnny Nash, real name John Nash Jr., born in Houston, Texas, on this day in 1940, Johnny left us at the age of 80 in 2020. So here we go with I Can See Clearly now. Johnny Nash, welcome to the Lunchbox.

0: The classic hits lunchbox and Stevie Wonder's Superstition, a song with one of the all-time great keyboard riffs, and before that, a song with one of the all-time great lyrics, I think. The lyric being, I want to tell her that I love her, but the point is probably moot. Moot. Now, there's a word that needs to be used more in popular music. Yeah, Rick Springfield with Jesse's Girl, and we played I Can See Clearly Now because Johnny Nash would have had a birthday today. Let's keep going with all things August 19th. Ex-President Bill Clinton is 80 today. Jill St. John, who was in Diamonds Are Forever and also starred with Frank Sinatra in Tony Rome and married Robert Wagner in 1990, she's 86 today. Marianne Faye, you know, from the comedy company. Kylie Mole, all that, is 71, great Australian comedian. John Stamos, part-time drummer with the Beach Boys. Former cast member of General Hospital and, of course, Jesse from Full House. John is 63 today. Missy Higgins is 42. Matthew Perry would have had a birthday today. And Ian Gillan, born in Middlesex, England, 81 years ago today. The singer from Deep Purple. He joined in 1969 as their lead vocalist. Here is Ian Gillan.
1: All the audiences that we find, the packed audiences inside the concert halls and everything like that, are fantastic. There's beautiful atmosphere all the time. But every night, particularly in southern Germany, there's a lot of people outside causing a lot of trouble who reckon the music ought to be free and all that sort of stuff. Well, you know, the people who are inside the hall would not agree with them, and we don't agree with them either, because we're not making a fantastic profit. I mean, musicians' life is up and down. One year you earn no money, the next year you earn lots of money. But they're causing a lot of trouble, smashing all the windows and fighting and, you know, no one's interested in this sort of thing. And I'm sure that all musicians are just going to stop playing in the end if this sort of thing carries on.
0: That is Ian Gillan, 81 today. So here at Deep Purple, Smoke on the Water on the Lunchbox.

0: Classic Hits Lunchbox, and a song that will forever remind me of the late, great Johnny Young, because he used to finish every episode of Young Talent Time with that. You were thinking it too, weren't you, while that song was on? Good night, Johnny. Rest in peace. Yeah, the Beatles with All My Loving. So let's get on with all things August 19th. And you're about to hear from a guy called Joey Tempest. I'll tell you more in a sec. On this day in 1981, Chris Lowe and Neil Tennant met at an electronics shop in London. They got chatting about synthesizers and decided to form the Pet Shop Boys. Elvis Presley's recording of Hound Dog was named the most played song in the first 100 years of the jukebox. On this day in 1988, we can also say that was the last 100 years of the jukebox, I think. Daddy Cool's debut album hit number one on the Australian charts on this day in 1971. It was called Daddy Who, Daddy Cool. And back to Joey Tempest, who is 63 today, our vocalist with a Swedish band called Europe, who had a huge hit with The Final Countdown. Over to you, Joey.
1: I remember being still in school, borrowing a keyboard from a mate. The only guy who had a keyboard in school, I found out. I walked up to him and said, can I borrow your keyboard? He's like, who are you? You know, but I managed to do it. And that night, I just came up with this thing.
0: I love how even Joey Tempest describes the riff as so here it is. It should just be called but it's not. It's called The Final Countdown, Europe on the Lunchbox.

0: Sydney's classic hits. 2UE, Matthew Wilder's Break My Stride on the Lunchbox. It goes through until one. More birthdays and anniversaries coming up, including a Lunchbox surprise to do with Groucho Marx. And I think you need to be hearing this in stereo, honestly. If you're not already doing this, just quickly, four different ways you can listen that way. 2UE.com.au, through a smart speaker, DAB+, or the Listener app, which is free, whatever your app store is.
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9: Hi there, I'm Amanda Myler with the Sports Flash. Round 25 of the NRL could see a return to the field for South star Latrell Mitchell, who has been battling that nerve injury. The centre's missed 11 games but has been named in an extended squad for Saturday's clash with the Rabbitohs. Other big names returning this round: Roosters skipper James Tedesco and Seagulls co-captain Tom Tabojevic. The action kicks off tomorrow night with the Storm hosting the Panthers. In tennis, 46-year-old Venus Williams has received a wild card for the upcoming US Open. At the Hockey World Cup, the Kookaburras have beaten Spain 1-0. And Super Netball's newest franchise has revealed its identity, logo and first superstar player ahead of the 2027 season. The Sydney Sirens has signed versatile mid-quarter Amy Sliger on a three-year deal. She's told SEN it feels right.
10: As soon as I had conversations with the Sydney Sirens, I knew that this was the place I wanted to be. And yeah, very lucky and very privileged to sign on and be their first player. It's crazy to say that and crazy to see it all come to life today.
9: And that is latest in sport.
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0: Men at Work's Who Can It Be Now on the Lunchbox, August 19th edition. We've got time for one more song, and it's a Lunchbox surprise that's got to do with Groucho Marx. I'll tell you why in a sec. There's a few leftovers. On this day in 1960, the Russian space program began in earnest with the launch of Sputnik. And it had a dog, two rats, and a selection of plants on board. The Beatles kicked off their first US tour at Cow Palace in San Francisco on this day in 1964. Kris Kristofferson and Rita Coolidge got hitched on this day in 1973. They divorced 6 years later, so don't get too misty-eyed about it. And on this day in 1977, just days after the death of Elvis Presley, Groucho Marx died in LA at the age of 86. He had an amazing career, and the song we're going to play to honour Groucho has actually got to do with Elton John. Before we do, here's Groucho.
1: One morning, I shot an elephant in my pajamas. How he got in my pajamas, I don't know. Then we try to remove the tusks. The tusks. That's not so easy to say, tusks. You try that sometime.
2: Tusks. Oh, simple. Tusks.
1: Pardon me, my name is Spaulding. I've always wanted to meet you, Mr. Chandler. As I say, we try to remove the tusks, but they were embedded in so firmly that we couldn't budge them. Of course, in Alabama, the Tuscaloosa. But that's entirely irrelevant to what I was talking about.
0: That is Groucho Marx, who gave Elton John an album title, and the album title was Don't Shoot Me, I'm Only the Piano Player. So Elton took that from Groucho Marx, and from that album, Elton John, Crocodile Rock, on the Lunchbox.

0: Sydney's classic hits, 2UE, Elton John's Crocodile Rock, wrapping up your 19th of August lunchbox from the album Don't Shoot Me, I'm Only the Piano Player, a title given to him by Groucho Marx, who died on this day in 1977. Made sense to me. So tomorrow, August 20th, birthdays and anniversaries, the big one tomorrow, Robert Plant turning 78. So we'll throw some Led Zeppelin in your lunchbox tomorrow at midday, but you know who's back? Michelle Murphy after the news with classic hits from the 60s, 70s and 80s like this. Michelle's pretty partial to a bit of Carole King right after lunch. Aids the digestion, you know. Club Nouveau ACD saying Gordon Lightfoot coming up as well. News next and then Michelle Murphy.
1: You know that feeling when a song comes on and suddenly you're back there? The songs, you know, every...

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4: It's 1 o'clock. Good afternoon. I'm Madeline McNeil. Sydney Swans officials are apologising to fans as they stand down five players linked to an incident in Melbourne for the rest of the season. Isaac Heaney, Nick Blakey, Chad Warner, James Jordan and Riley Bice won't be eligible for selection for the remainder of 2026. The club met to decide on sanctions for breaches of expected behaviours and standards. Chief Executive Matthew Pavlich says they're deeply disappointed with the behaviour, but stressed the action is independent of the police investigation into an alleged sexual assault.
5: Staying out late, it was drinking, it was continuing to continue their night, it was bringing women back to the hotel. It was a long way short of what we expect of our players, and we're holding them to a really high standard.
4: The woman at the centre of the sexual assault allegations is now believed to have completed a formal statement to police. Casino giants Crown and The Star have each been fined by the regulator for allowing a 16-year-old boy to enter their Sydney venues on multiple occasions. Crown has been ordered to pay $1.75 million after the teenager was able to attain silver membership status at the casino. The Star has been fined $500,000. There's been a slowdown in Australia's wages growth, in a sign the Reserve Bank may continue to keep interest rates on hold. Latest data shows wages grew 3.2% for the year to June, down slightly on the previous reading in March. People who work in the public sector continued to earn more than those in the private sector. The Commonwealth has committed $100 million to help with the rebuild of the Great Western Highway at Victoria Pass. The key route between Sydney and the state's central west has been closed since March after cracking on a convict bridge was discovered. The federal funding matches the state's commitment, allowing for the construction of an additional eastbound lane. Federal Transport Minister Catherine King says the road should be open by the second quarter of next year.
6: And we're now announcing that we will come to the party with $100 million, partnering on a 50-50 basis with the New South Wales government.
4: Investigations are underway into a fatal stabbing in inner Sydney. A man in his 30s died in hospital after he was found critically injured inside a unit at Waterloo. A woman who was also at the scene was assaulted and suffered minor injuries. And Victoria's mushroom murderer Erin Patterson has returned to court via video link as she attempts to have her conviction overturned. Patterson's lawyers believe the verdict should be quashed on seven grounds, which they will lay out to an appeals court. In finance, the All Ords is trading down 37 points at 92.36. One Australian dollar is buying 70.78 US cents.
2: At Sydney's Classic Hits 2UE, we love playing classic hits. And there's plenty more of them coming up straight after the news and weather.
7: Good afternoon. The Melbourne Storm are determined to give their fans a fitting send-off to a disappointing season. This year will be the first year the Storm missed the finals since they were docked all of their points for salary cap breaches back in 2010. Coach Craig Bellamy says they owe their fans a good performance against the Panthers tomorrow night.
8: They've been very loyal and, you know, turned up at our home games and, you know, been very vocal at our game, so hopefully we can put on a little bit of a display for them.
7: In AFL, the Battle City Swans have lost midfielder Justin McInerney. He suffered a fresh hamstring injury, extending his absence, which goes back to round 13. Australian tennis players Alexi Poprin and Taylor Preston have received wild cards for the US Open. And the Kookaburras have beaten Spain 1-0 at the Men's Hockey World Cup. That's sport. I'm Adam Hawes.
4: It's 1:04. That's the latest news and sport.
2: 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Sydney Traffic.
9: Chilora, look out for a crash northbound on Rookwood Road at Moir Road, closing one lane, causing some very heavy congestion. If you're headed to the Blue Mountains in Mount Victoria, the Great Western Highway remains closed in both directions at Victoria Pass due to ongoing roadworks. The M5 all clear westbound with around 15 minutes from the Kingsgrove Main Tunnel exit through to Preston's. The M7 moving nicely southbound with around 17 minutes travel time from Richmond Road through to Preston's. And the M4 all clear westbound through Prospect past the Prospect Highway. 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I'm Erin Healy. That's the latest traffic on Classic Hits 2UE.
2: 2UE Sydney weather.
4: Partly cloudy with a slight chance of a shower. Nor'easterly winds up to 25 kilometres per hour. Partly cloudy again tomorrow. 11 to 23 degrees in the city. 8 to 24 in the west. Looking ahead, showers Friday, sunny Saturday, possible showers on Sunday. Right now in town, it's 18 degrees, the same at Bankstown, Campbelltown and Penrith. It's 17 degrees at Lucas Heights, 17 again at Terry Hills.
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in my happy place right now. A classic hit from Club Nouveau straight after AC/DC. It's A Long Way to the Top. So good. Look, if Bob Dylan was listening to us right now, he would also be in a happy place. He loves Gordon Lightfoot. He actually said whenever he hears a song of his, he wishes it would last forever. Can't last that long, but we'll enjoy sundown while it does.

0: It's the Motels on Sydney's Classic Hits 2UE with a blast from the past in the next 20 minutes from Kim Wilde. I loved Kim growing up. I remember all the boys wanted to be with her. The girls wanted to be her. She is coming back to Australia at the Enmore Theatre. She'll be in Sydney November 28. And a blast from the past. I don't think I have played on 2UE before. I cannot wait for it. Cambodia. You remember this, right? We'll play this for you soon. Before we do, Reasons, John Farnham, next.
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9: Hi there, I'm Amanda Myler with the Sports Flash. Round 25 of the NRL could see a return to the field for South star Latrell Mitchell, who has been battling that nerve injury. The centre's missed 11 games but has been named in an extended squad for Saturday's clash with the Rabbitohs. Other big names returning this round, Roosters skipper James Tedesco and Seagulls co-captain Tom Tabojevic. The action kicks off tomorrow night with the Storm hosting the Panthers. In tennis, 46-year-old Venus Williams has received a wild card for the upcoming US Open. At the Hockey World Cup, the Kookaburras have beaten Spain 1-0. And Super Netball's newest franchise has revealed its identity, logo and first superstar player ahead of the 2027 season. The Sydney Sirens has signed versatile mid-quarter Amy Sliger on a 3-year deal. She's told SEN it feels right.
10: As soon as I had conversations with the Sydney Sirens, I knew that this was the place I wanted to be. And yeah, very lucky and very privileged to sign on and be their first player. It's crazy to say that and crazy to see it all come to life today.
9: And that is latest in sport.
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0: sharing the night together. Dr. Hook with a classic hit from Kim Wilde just before that I absolutely loved. A blast from the past. Cambodia. Today is flying by. It's not just me, is it? 2 o'clock news is next. And then after we get you up to date with today's headlines, weather forecast as well, straight back into the classic hits, including Procol Harum's Whiter Shade of Pale.
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2: It's 2 o'clock. Good afternoon. I'm Madeline McNeil. The Albanese government has welcomed latest wages data despite a slowdown in the amount workers are getting paid. Wages grew 3.2% for the year to June. This is down slightly on the last reading taken in March. Public sector wages still outpaced the private sector. Employment Minister Amanda Rishworth says the result is solid, but admits there's more work to do.
3: This is not because wages have been too low, but inflation is still too high. Our government is focused on delivering wage increases for workers because we know it does help with the cost of living.
2: Five Sydney Swans players have been stood down for the rest of the AFL season as the club reveals sanctions over the incident in Melbourne. The club says the AFL supports the action taken against Riley Bice, Nick Blakey, Isaac Heaney, James Jordan and Chad Warner. The Swans say the action is independent of the police investigation into an alleged sexual assault. Two Sydney casinos have been fined after a 16-year-old boy was able to enter with a fake ID. Crown has been fined $1.75 million for allowing the boy to enter 19 times. He managed to reach silver membership status and was served free drinks. The Star has been fined $500,000 after the boy visited on three occasions. A new pilot program is being rolled out to provide greater support to victim survivors of sexual violence as they navigate the justice system. 11 specialist workers will be deployed in key locations as part of a joint state and federal initiative. The state's Minister for the Prevention of Domestic Violence and Sexual Assault, Jodie Harrison, says they're hoping to reduce additional trauma when someone comes forward.
4: To help victim survivors of sexual assault better understand what is likely to happen in the system of reporting and the court system so that they can be ready for it, so that they can better participate in it.
2: The state and federal governments will now share the cost of rebuilding the Great Western Highway at Victoria Pass. The Commonwealth will allocate $100 million to match the state's spending on the project. Construction is expected to be complete by the second quarter of next year. Also making news, Australia and Thailand will boost cooperation to combat human trafficking, drug smuggling and scammers after the Prime Minister met with his Thai counterpart for high-level talks. And a camera system has been installed at Liverpool Hospital's neonatal intensive care unit, allowing new parents to watch their babies round the clock. In finance, the All Ords is down 38 points at 92.35, one Australian dollar buying 70.73 US cents.
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5: West Tigers forward Alex Seyfarth believes his side has a chance of upsetting the ladder-leading Roosters on Sunday afternoon. They sit in 14th place heading into the David and Goliath battle at Allianz Stadium, having lost their past eight games. But Seyfarth says if they can put in an 80-minute performance, they'll give themselves a chance.
6: I think if we all come with the mindset of competing hard and wanting to win, and yeah, it sort of can be anything. Rugby league's a funny game.
5: The Waratahs have confirmed the return of former coach Michael Checker. The 2014 Super Rugby title-winning Tars coach is signed for next season with an option for 2028. Boxer Nikita Zhu will fly to the Gold Coast tomorrow ahead of next week's IBF World Title Eliminator against Ben Mahoney. And Sri Lanka required 288 runs to win the first men's cricket test against India with six wickets remaining. That's sport. I'm Adam Hawes.
2: It's 2:04. That's the latest news and sport.
1: 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Sydney traffic.
7: Chilora, look out for a crash northbound on Rookwood Road at Moyle Road, closing one lane, causing some very heavy congestion. If you're headed to the Blue Mountains in Mount Victoria, the Great Western Highway remains closed in both directions at Victoria Pass due to ongoing roadworks. The M5 all clear westbound with around 15 minutes from the Kingsgrove main tunnel exit through to Preston's. The M7 moving nicely southbound with around 17 minutes travel time from Richmond Road through to Preston's. And the M4 all clear westbound through Prospect past the Prospect Highway. 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I'm Erin Healy. That's the latest traffic on Classic Hits 2UE.
1: 2UE Sydney weather.
2: Partly cloudy with a slight chance of a shower. Nor'easterly winds up to 25 kilometres per hour. Partly cloudy again tomorrow, 11 to 23 degrees in the city, 8 to 24 in the west. Looking ahead, showers Friday, sunny Saturday, possible showers Sunday and partly cloudy Monday. Right now in town, it's 20 degrees, the same at Bankstown, Campbelltown and Penrith. It's 18 at Lucas Heights, 17 at Terry Hills.
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Lighter Shade of Pale. It's a classic hit from Procol Harum this afternoon. Hello, it's Michelle Murphy. And tomorrow, August 20, is the wedding anniversary of Police frontman Sting and Trudy Styler. They got married in 1992, but they met many years before that when she moved in next door to him. He was actually married to someone else at the time. A song he wrote about his feelings for her. Every little thing she does is magic. The Police play soon. The Goo Goo Dolls now.

0: Let Your Love Flow. It's the Bellamy Brothers on Sydney's Classic Hits 2UE. 20 degrees today, possible shower in 23 tomorrow. Showers forecast for Friday. And the weekend at this stage, it's looking okay. Partly cloudy and 21 Saturday, 22 Sunday. So not too bad for the Beach to Beach Running Festival on Sunday. All of the distances are finishing at Newport Beach. So even if you're not taking part in it, just head there. Family-friendly festival going on. That's my kind of thing. The Joker. Steve Miller Band with this classic hit. And Kate Sobrano's Bedroom Eyes as well. We'll play that one. And this one next.
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16: Hi there, I'm Amanda Myler with the Sports Flash. Sydney Swans chairman Andrew Pridham says the banning of five players for the rest of the season was made by the board after discussions with those players.
17: Specifically related to the events in terms of being in the room on the evening and drinking and having brought women back to the hotel. That was the sole aspect of what we looked at.
16: Riley Bice, Nick Blakey, Isaac Heaney, James Jordan and Chad Warner will still be allowed to be at the club despite not being available for selection. A Victoria police investigation is ongoing, with the club clearly stating these sanctions are independent. And in the NRL, it looks like Storm captain Harry Grant will be ready to return for tomorrow night's round 25 opener with the Panthers in Melbourne. He's been out with a hamstring injury, but coach Craig Bellamy had this to say earlier today.
18: Probably didn't think he'd play this weekend. We thought he might have got the last two games in, but he's got to get through today, but we're pretty confident that he'll be right, for tomorrow night.
16: And that's the latest in sport.
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0: One of their greatest, isn't it? Blackbird, classic hit from the Beatles. John Vertigan is here after our 3 o'clock news headlines in just a moment. Thank you for keeping us on. If I were you, I'd stay here. He has got such a great playlist this afternoon. Son of a Preacher Man, Dusty Springfield, Blondie as well. After the 3 o'clock news headlines, we'll get your weather forecast and traffic update, then straight back into the classic hits. Have a great afternoon.
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11: It's 3 o'clock. Good afternoon. I'm Madeline McNeil. Police are appealing for the public's help as they investigate a deadly stabbing in Sydney's inner suburbs. A man in his 30s died in hospital after being found injured outside a unit complex at Waterloo last night. A woman was found at the scene with minor injuries and is not believed to be a suspect. Superintendent Andrew Garner says they're still working to determine how many people were in

0: involved in the incident.
1: I can't say at this point in time how many people are involved. As I said, it's a focus of the investigation and we're looking to piece it all together. And again, I appeal to anyone in the community that might have information, camera footage, dash cam footage or anything else that could assist police in identifying those responsible.
0: Sydney Swans bosses say suspended players are extremely remorseful for their actions at a Melbourne hotel on Sunday night. Isaac Heaney, Chad Warner, Nick Blakey, James Jordan, Riley Bias have been stood down for the rest of the AFL season. Swans executives have stressed the decision to penalise those involved is independent of an ongoing Victoria Police investigation. The state opposition is welcoming a $100 million commitment for the closed Great Western Highway, but says a glaring issue remains. The federal government has agreed to match the state's contribution to the cost of rebuilding the key link between Sydney and the Central West, but Shadow Regional Roads Minister Paul Toole says impacted businesses have still been left behind.
2: Now, Canberra has found $100 million for the road, but still nothing for the businesses that are being smashed by this closure. You can rebuild the highway, but what businesses wants to happen is to see the highway reopening.
0: Latest data shows public sector wages continue to outstrip those working in the private sector. Overall, wages grew 3.2% for the year to June, down slightly on the March reading. The data is expected to see the Reserve Bank continue to keep interest rates on hold, at least for the time being. Australia and Thailand have committed to boosting cooperation across trade, law enforcement and defence. The Prime Minister has held high-level talks with his Thai counterpart in Canberra. The two leaders pledged to work together more closely to tackle human trafficking, drug smuggling and scam networks. Anthony Albanese says their relationship can help make the region safer.
3: Today we undertake to expand on decades of work between our countries by committing law enforcement agencies to strengthen operational cooperation to disrupt increasingly sophisticated global criminal networks.
0: And hundreds of Google users are reporting issues with accessing the tech giant's file share and word processing platform. Google Drive's down for most Australians, including access to Google Documents and Sheets. In finance, Theo Lords is down 24 points, one Australian dollar buying 70.7 US cents.
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5: Seagulls co-captain Jake Trbojevic has defended the decision to bring brother Tom back from his latest hamstring injury. The star fullback will return in Saturday's game against Newcastle. That's despite Manly dropping out of finals contention. Jake says Turbo isn't interested in holding off for next season.
6: Tom wants to play for Manly. It doesn't matter what's on the line. He wants to be out there. He's the captain of this club for a reason, and we love having him out there. You know, the Northern Beaches loves having him out there. We're better for it, you know. So it doesn't matter what's on the line, whether finals, no finals. We want him out there. He wants to be out there. He works extremely hard, so he deserves to be out there.
5: The Warriors have granted young half Jack Cleary a release so he can link with father Ivan and brother Nathan at the Panthers. Adam Scott's committed to playing the PGA Championship and Australian Open. And the Brewers have matched baseball's modern era record for the biggest shutout, thumping the Mariners 22-0. That's sport. I'm Adam Hawes.
0: It's 3:04. That's the latest news and sport.
4: 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Sydney traffic.
7: Balcombe Hills on Windsor Road, a two-car crash with some heavy northbound congestion building towards Coronation Road. Engadine Princess Highway near Porter Road, some timber debris has been cleared from the right northbound lane and traffic through the area is doing okay. Heavy conditions around Homebush West on Centenary Drive, southbound down to Arthur Street. The M5 outbound in the Cooks River Tunnel, expect some congestion. Looking to the M4, where delays are filling outbound from Church Street through to the Prospect Highway. Meanwhile, the M5 is sluggish outbound at Heathcote Road. 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I'm Brittany Gorrell. That's the latest traffic on Classic Hits 2UE.
4: 2UE Sydney weather.
0: Partly cloudy with a slight chance of a shower. Nor'easterly winds up to 25 kilometres per hour. Partly cloudy again tomorrow, 11 to 23 degrees in the city, 8 to 24 in the west. Looking ahead, showers Friday, sunny Saturday, possible showers Sunday and partly cloudy Monday. Right now in town, it's 20 degrees, the same at Bankstown, Campbelltown and Penrith. It's 18 at Lucas Heights, 17 at Terry Hills.
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It's Michael Bolton. How can we be lovers? John Vertigan this afternoon. When you explain to someone under the age of 30 how we used to have to take our camera films to the pharmacy and wait for a couple of days to have them developed before we got to see them, they look at you kind of strange. Paul Simon has a song about an old-fashioned camera coming up. And this is Dusty Springfield now, son of a preacher man.

0: Aussie Crawl on a Wednesday afternoon. Classic Hits 2UE and Paul Simon's Kodachrome was our blast from the past. G'day, John Vertigan here, the Savo. We've got the Sydney Dog Lovers Festival and Sydney Cat Lovers Festival this Saturday and Sunday. And it's like two separate festivals, so you can go together. And if one of you likes cats, the other one likes dogs, you would go separate ways. Both events at the Sydney Showground Olympic Park, and TV vet Dr. Katrina Warren is going to be a special guest at the Cat Lovers Festival. More details at 2ue.com.au. I've got Badfinger, Come and Get It, coming up. And ABBA as well.
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2: M5 motorway through Moorbank, a two-car crash eastbound at Moorbank Avenue, a lane blocked off, a 40k speed and delays are back onto the Hume motorway. Blacktown, a crash for Blacktown Road eastbound at Wall Park Avenue. Into Woolloomooloo with a collision to northbound Sir John Young Crescent at Palmer Street. Centenary Drive in Homebush West is pretty stacked southbound down to Arthur Street. M4 motorway builds both directions at the Prospect Highway. Meanwhile, the M2 motorway is slow moving westbound at Windsor Road. The Mercedes-Benz GLA 200 Special Edition for $65,490 drive away. 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I'm Brittany Gorrell. That's the latest traffic on Classic Hits 2UE.
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13: Hi there, I'm Amanda Myler with the Sports Flash. Sydney Swans chairman Andrew Pridham says the banning of five players for the rest of the season was made by the board after discussions with those players.
14: Specifically related to the events in terms of being in the room on the evening and drinking and having brought women back to the hotel, that was the sole aspect of what we looked at.
13: Riley Bice, Nick Blakey, Isaac Heaney, James Jordan and Chad Warner will still be allowed to be at the club despite not being available for selection. A Victoria Police investigation is ongoing, with the club clearly stating the sanctions are independent. And in the NRL, it looks like Storm captain Harry Grant will be ready to return for tomorrow night's round 25 opener with the Panthers in Melbourne. He's been out with a hamstring injury, but coach Craig Bellamy had this to say earlier today.
15: Probably didn't think he'd play this weekend. We thought he might have got the last two games in, but he's got to get through today, but we're pretty confident that he'll be right, for tomorrow night.
13: And that's the latest in sport.
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0: 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Sydney Traffic.
1: Delays easing for the M5 motorway through Moorebank Citybound after an earlier two-car crash at Moorebank Avenue. In Monavale, emergency works to a power pole on Pittwater Road. It's northbound at Tarameta Street. That's just before Monavale Road. In Campbelltown, congestion Narellan Road westbound passing the TAFE towards the Hume Motorway. In Ryde, Victoria Road slowly moving westbound towards Charles Street. Len Waters Estate busy southbound down Calpasta Road towards the M7. And a breakdown's cleared from the M4 eastbound through Eastern Creek at the M7 and no delays left. Census night was Tuesday, the 11th of August. There's still time to complete. In the census, every answer matters. Authorised by the Australian Bureau of Statistics, Canberra. I'm Brittany Gorrell. That's the latest traffic on Classic Hits 2UE.
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Andrew Gold, and we've done it. We've busted the hump. We are more than halfway through this week, and I hope you're enjoying these classic hits for a Wednesday afternoon. We'll keep them going after the news at 4. Cracklin' Rosie from Neil Diamond. Elvis is coming along. I'm just a hunk of bird. And a stack more after the latest in news next.

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10: It's 4 o'clock. Good afternoon. I'm Madeline McNeil. The opposition is backing analysis showing rents will rise by 30% following changes to capital gains tax and negative gearing. Real estate group Ray White and the NAB calculated the figure, claiming landlords will raise prices to cover their losses. The federal government maintains rents will only rise by $2 a week because existing investment properties are unaffected. But Deputy Liberal Leader Jane Hume argues the increase will be much higher.
11: Of course landlords are going to pass on tax increases. Of course they are. I cannot understand why the government is so persistent in saying that rents were only going to go up by $2 a week.
10: Around 150 Qantas engineers have voted to seek a protected industrial action ballot amid stalled pay negotiations at the airline. The union representing STEM professionals says the workers, largely based in Sydney, are fundamental to maintaining engineering systems across the Qantas fleet, including repairing aircraft and signing off on airworthiness. Freight services are calling for more funding for safety upgrades and support for those taking a detour around the

0: closed Great Western Highway. $100 million is being tipped in by the Commonwealth to rebuild the major highway, which is now projected to be complete in the second quarter of next year. Road Freight New South Wales' Simon O'Hara says it's welcome, but operators continue to face disruptions and costs in the meantime.
1: What we really need to see is the New South Wales government and potentially the federal government look to address the needs of heavy vehicle operators while at the same time working with Road Freight New South Wales to ensure that we have risk mitigation strategies in place.
0: Police are appealing for witnesses as they investigate a fatal stabbing in the inner suburbs. A man in his 30s died in hospital after being found outside a unit complex at Waterloo. A woman was also found at the scene with minor injuries and is not believed to be a suspect. Much of Australia is expected to bake over the coming months, increasing the risk of severe bushfires. The latest seasonal outlook suggests an intense El Niño weather pattern is becoming firmly entrenched. The data also suggests the nation will receive below average rainfall. Forecaster Michael Long from the Bureau of Meteorology says the agency has a high degree of confidence in its prediction.
2: Rainfall is likely to be below average across parts of southeastern and eastern Australia and above average across much of the west. The other thing that is clear is a continuation of above average temperatures.
0: And Sydney Swans bosses say five players suspended for breaching behavioural standards in Melbourne are extremely remorseful as a separate police investigation continues. In finance, just before close, the All Ords is down 26 points, one Australian dollar buying 70 US cents.
3: At Sydney's Classic Hits 2UE, we love playing classic hits. And there's plenty more of them coming up straight after the news and weather.
4: The Raiders are determined to give Josh Papali'i a farewell home game he'll never forget. The most capped Canberra player of all time will play his final match at GIO Stadium on Friday night. According to longtime teammate Joe Tarpany, that could spell trouble for their opponents, Brisbane.
5: Yeah, he's been the pillar of our club for so long. And that's what, you know, I'll touch on with the boys. I'm sure Stick will too. He deserves everything he gets, and it's our job to go out and deliver that for him.
4: The Roosters have lost another assistant coach for next season, with Matt King stepping into Laurie Daly's shoes with the Blues. Michael Checker is now signed to coach the Waratahs. Australian golfer Adam Scott has committed to playing the PGA Championship and the Australian Open. And Chris O'Connell has advanced to the fourth round of the Cincinnati Tennis Masters, courtesy of a walkover. He'll meet sixth seed Taylor Fritz. That's sport. I'm Adam Hawes.
0: 4:04, that's the latest news and sport.
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6: M5 motorway through Casula, slow city bound near Currajong Road. We've had a two-car crash, right-hand lanes out of action, and delays are back onto the Hume motorway and southbound pressure for the M7 approaching 2. Into Mona Vale on Pittwater Road, the bus lane has been blocked off northbound just passing Tarrameta Street on your way up towards Mona Vale Road. That's due to emergency works to a damaged power pole. M4 motorway slowly moving westbound towards James Roos Drive after an earlier breakdown's cleared, and quite heavy through Cremorne Military Road, citybound as you pass Murdoch Street. 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I'm Brittany Gorrell. That's the latest traffic on Classic Hits 2UE.
3: 2UE Sydney weather.
0: Partly cloudy with a slight chance of a shower. Nor'easterly winds up to 25 kilometres per hour. Partly cloudy again tomorrow, 11 to 23 degrees in the city, 8 to 24 in the west. Looking ahead, showers Friday, sunny Saturday, possible showers Sunday and partly cloudy Monday. Right now in town, it's 20 degrees, the same at Bankstown, Campbelltown and Penrith. It's 18 at Lucas Heights, 17 at Terry Hills.
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Eric Carmen's Hungry Eyes. The classic hits just getting us through this afternoon. Hope they're nice and loud at your place. Well, you'll crank up Neil Diamond's Crackler Rosie, surely. That is on the air in just minutes. And Elton now.

0: Yeah, I love it, mate. I love working to it. I've got a young crew of boys who work with me, and I'm educating them in proper music.
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0: classic hits to you, Eve, bringing us the sounds of 1980. George Benson, Give Me the Night. Another sound that was happening in 1980 on our TVs was this. Say all of the century. And the reason I'm playing that is because I'm about to give you a question from tomorrow morning's $1,000 Minute. And I'm going to give you the answer as well. So let me do my best Tony Barber and say, red, green and savoy are varieties of what vegetable? The answer is cabbage. If you said cabbage, you're 100% correct. That is going to be the question, question four tomorrow morning on the $1,000 Minute. So write down cabbage and you could see yourself with $1,000 in the morning with Kathy just before 8. She'll invite you to phone in.
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2: M2 motorway, a crash westbound at the start of the Epping Tunnel with the right-hand lane blocked off. We have some heavy queues back around Lane Cove Road. M4 Prospect, a crash eastbound at the Prospect Highway. And to the M4, it's also under speed westbound from Homebush to Eastern Creek, taking a little over 35 minutes. M5 Casula, earlier two-car crash citybound around Currajong Road. Still a little busy northbound up the Hume motorway approaching and southbound down the M7. And emergency works in Mona Vale to a power pole, Pittwater Road northbound just before Mona Vale Road in the bus lane. Whether you're moving, decluttering your home or office, or heading overseas, let Storage King help you start your new chapter. Stuff it, live more, search Storage King today. I'm Brittany Gorrell, that's the latest traffic on Classic Hits 2UE.
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9: Hi there, I'm Vanessa Gibson with a sports flash. The Sydney Swans have apologised to fans, sponsors and the broader community over an alleged incident in Melbourne. Riley Bice, Nick Blakey, Isaac Heaney, James Jordan and Chad Warner have all been suspended for the remainder of the season. CEO Matthew Pavlich says regardless of what the police investigation finds, it was a clear breach of the club's standards.
10: It It was staying out late. It was drinking. It was continuing to continue their night. It was bringing women back to the hotel. It was a long way short of what we expect of our players.
9: South Sydney's Alex Johnston is hot on the tail of Penrith's Tom Jenkins in the race for the NRL's leading try scorer award. Jenkins leads the competition with 28 tries, but Johnston has closed to within two after scoring in five straight games. And Storm coach Craig Bellamy is hopeful Harry Grant will return from a hamstring injury for tomorrow night's match against the Panthers.
11: Probably didn't think he played this weekend. We thought he might have got the last two games in, but yeah, he's got to get through today, but we're pretty confident that he'll be right, you know, for tomorrow night.
9: That's the latest in sport.
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0: Classic Hits 2UE, Sydney Traffic.
1: M2 Motorway, through the start of the Epping Tunnel, we've had a two-car collision. It's westbound, creating some very heavy delays back towards the Lane Cove Tunnel exit. In fact, your run from here out towards Pennant Hills Road is taking you over 40 minutes. The Sydney Harbour Bridge, a breakdown northbound as you come up through Millers Point. Mona Vale Emergency Roadworks on Pittwater Road, passing at Tarameta Street on your way towards Mona Vale Road. That's northbound in the bus lane. Delays for the M5 each direction, approaching Moorbank Avenue, and the M4 motorways recovering citybound in Prospect after a crash. 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I'm Brittany Gorrell. That's the latest traffic on Classic Hits 2UE.
0: 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Blast from the past.

0: There's Bob Marley and a cool little blast from the past before that. Culture Club, Church of the Poison Mind. Great to hear that on the radio again. News next at 5 o'clock. We'll update you with the day's happenings. And then it's sing-along time with the 5 o'clock music marathon. Ripper from Starship, Robbie Williams' Angels, Paul McCartney and Wings, and Billy Ocean kicks it off after the news.
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9: It's 5 o'clock. Good afternoon. I'm Madeline McNeil. Swans executives say five players stood down for their behaviour at a Melbourne hotel are extremely remorseful for their actions. The players have been suspended for the rest of the AFL season for breaching the standards expected of them during post-match celebrations on Sunday. The club has stressed its decision's been made independent of an ongoing Victoria Police investigation into an alleged sexual assault. Swans Chief Executive Matthew Pavlich says they're deeply concerned about the welfare of the women at the centre of the alleged incident.
10: We offer as much support as we can. They're the ones who are impacted severely at the moment, and we are here to acknowledge those allegations and acknowledge it's a police matter, so we're not going to interfere with that by reaching out to them.
9: The Bureau of Meteorology has delivered its seasonal outlook, predicting severe bushfire conditions this summer. Data suggests an intense El Nino weather pattern is becoming firmly entrenched, with high temperatures and below average rainfall expected. The high temperatures are forcing emergency services to bring forward their summer operations. The federal government admits wages are not keeping pace with inflation as new data shows pay packets shrunk over the year to June. The Bureau of Statistics says wages grew 3.2% over the period, down on the previous reading in March. The public sector

0: continues to pay more than the private sector. The opposition's Tim Wilson says the government's done little to address the issue.
1: Wages are going backwards and Australians are becoming poorer. It's quite clear the Treasurer is completely out of his depth in his portfolio.
0: The Albanese government is rejecting suggestions rents will rise 30% as a result of its tax changes. Analysts argue property investors are looking to recoup their losses as the capital gains tax discount and negative gearing concessions are reined in. The government rejects the findings, arguing Treasury's predicting rents will rise by only $2 per week. Engineers responsible for maintaining Qantas's fleet of aircraft have voted to seek industrial action amid a pay dispute with the airline. Around 150 workers, predominantly based in Sydney, voted unanimously to pursue the action. The union representing STEM professionals says the engineers endured a pandemic pay freeze and below-inflation wage increases in the years since. And the state opposition has welcomed additional funding from the Commonwealth to help rebuild the Great Western Highway, but believes not enough is being done to help businesses affected by the closure. In finance, the All Ords closed down 19 points at 92.55. One Australian dollar is buying 70.71 US cents.
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3: The Sharks are shutting down talk of finals footy after successive losses. Cronulla's fighting to get back into the NRL top four, starting with Sunday's clash with lowly Gold Coast. Prop Tom Haslund says they're not looking too far ahead.
4: To worry about September now is pretty foolish. We have, you know, three rounds till then and, you know, an important one that, you know, we have on Sunday, and that's, for us at the moment, the most important one's the next one.
3: Dragons fullback Clint Gutherson has been ruled out for the rest of the season with a knee injury. Matt Renshaw has begun training with the Australian Test team in Mackay after replacing dumped opener Jake Weatherall for the second test against Bangladesh. And rival NFL coaches for the Cowboys and Saints have been left to question the wisdom of holding a joint practice session. Punches were thrown, helmets were tossed, and a Cowboys player was body slammed as the session was marred by a series of brawls. That's sport. I'm Adam Hawes.
0: 4 past 5. That's the latest news and sport.
2: Classic Hits 2UE. Sydney traffic.
5: Heavy eastbound conditions for the M4 motorway. We've had a crash in Prospect at the Prospect Highway. Delays are coming in from the M7 Eastern Creek with only one lane of traffic open. Really busy outbound too for the motorway. 40 minutes Homebush into Eastern Creek. A real struggle outbound on the M2 motorway out the Lane Cove Tunnel towards Epping Tunnel after a crash has also cleared off here. Dural 3-car collision, New Line Road southbound on the approach to Jenner Road, and a van breakdown Schofields. Schofields Road westbound at Railway Terrace. Trade bumper-to-bumper traffic for bumper-to-bumper savings at Aldi. 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Aldi, good different. I'm Brittany Gorrell. That's the latest traffic on Classic Hits 2UE.
2: 2UE Sydney weather.
0: Clear skies with nor'easterly winds up to 25 kilometres per hour, easing later on. Partly cloudy again tomorrow, 11 to 23 degrees in the city, 8 to 24 in the west. Looking ahead, showers Friday, sunny Saturday, possible showers Sunday and partly cloudy Monday. Right now in town it's 17 degrees, the same at Lucas Heights. It's 18 degrees at Bankstown and Campbelltown, 20 at Penrith and 15 at Terry Hills.
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0: 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Sydney traffic.
1: Glencove West on Centennial Avenue near Fig Tree Street. A two-car crash has closed off an eastbound lane. Expect delays on the approach to the Anzac Bridge in Pyrmont on the Western Distributor outbound. A car breakdown lane one. That's going to be wrapping up along the Western Distributor towards the Sydney Harbour Bridge. Schofields Road at Railway Terrace. A van breakdown westbound. A collision through Dural New Line Road approaching Jenner Road. Three cars were involved here. A southbound lane blocked off. There's heavy congestion to northbound coming up through Cherrybrook, and as a result, crews are having a bit of a hard time trying to get to the crash site. The Mercedes-Benz GLA 200 Special Edition for $65,490 drive away. 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I'm Brittany Gorrell. That's the latest traffic on Classic Hits 2UE.
0: 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The 5 o'clock music marathon on Sydney's 2UE.

home of the 5 o'clock music marathon. While the others are chit-chatting away, we're just playing 14 songs in a row. It's what we do best. And here's Prince now.

0: 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Sydney traffic.
1: Traffic very slow southbound through North Sydney along Warringah Freeway over the Harbour Bridge and coming down to Pyrmont on the Western Distributor. We've had a breakdown here at the on-ramp from Pyrmont Bridge Road. In Roseville, a two-car crash southbound Pacific Highway at Clanville Road. Lane Cove West on Centennial Avenue near Fig Tree Street. Two-car collision where an eastbound lane's closed off. M4 motorway still slowly moving eastbound from the M7 to Prospect Highway after an earlier accident. And for the M5 motorway, westbound travel times half hour from Kingsgrove to Preston's. 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I'm Brittany Gorrell. That's the latest traffic on Classic Hits 2UE.
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0: Ace of Base with the sign, finishing off our 5 o'clock music marathon here this afternoon with news next at six. Dolly Parton became a household name. She was a very decent country music singer, but the pop crossover hit that made her an absolute household name on the way after six tonight. Also this from America. You can have anything that you desire. On the way after the news next.
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3: Hi there, I'm Vanessa Gibson with a sports flash. The Sydney Swans have apologised to fans, sponsors and the broader community over an alleged incident in Melbourne. Riley Bice, Nick Blakey, Isaac Heaney, James Jordan and Chad Warner have all been suspended for the remainder of the season. CEO Matthew Pavlich says regardless of what the police investigation finds, it was a clear breach of the club's standards.
4: It was staying out late, it was drinking, it was continuing to continue their night, it was bringing women back to the hotel. It was a long way short of what we expect of our players.
3: South Sydney's Alex Johnston is hot on the tail of Penrith's Tom Jenkins in the race for the NRL's leading try scorer award. Jenkins leads the competition with 28 tries, but Johnston has closed to within 2 after scoring in 5 straight games. And Storm coach Craig Bellamy is hopeful Harry Grant will return from a hamstring injury for tomorrow night's match against the Panthers.
5: Probably didn't think he played this weekend. We thought he might have got the last 2 games in, but yeah, he's got to get through today, but we're pretty confident that he'll be right, you know, for tomorrow night.
3: That's the latest in sport.
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8: It's 6 o'clock. Good evening, I'm Madeline McNeil. 5 Sydney Swans players stood down over an incident in Melbourne have publicly addressed the matter for the first time, saying they're deeply sorry to everyone involved. The club has issued a statement on behalf of Riley Bice, Nick Blakey, Isaac Heaney, James Jordan and Chad Warner. The players accept they've let down their partners and families, club members, supporters, teammates, the AFLW team, corporate partners and the wider community, and say their focus will now be on rebuilding trust. Swans executives say the decision to stand the players down was made independent to an ongoing police investigation into an alleged sexual assault and relates only to breaches of club standards. New data shows wages are still failing to keep up with inflation. Federal politics editor Michael Packey.
9: The Bureau of Statistics has released the latest wage figures, which show pay packets grew 3.2% over the year to June. This is down on the previous reading in March. Treasurer Jim Chalmers admits wages still aren't keeping up with inflation, but he's confident the situation will improve.
10: Both Treasury and the Reserve Bank are forecasting annual real wage growth to return this financial year.
9: The opposition's Tim Wilson argues the government must accept responsibility, claiming life is becoming harder for many Australians.
11: It's quite clear the Treasurer is completely out of his depth in his portfolio.
9: The data reveals public sector wages continue to outpace those in the private sector. Michael Packey reporting.
8: Qantas says it's continuing to meet with its engineers amid concern they could take protected strike action. Up to 150 engineers, mainly based at its Sydney headquarters, claim pay negotiations with the airline have stalled. Qantas maintains there's no risk to its operations. There are calls for natural disaster-like support for communities impacted by the closure of the Great Western Highway. The federal government will match the state's $100 million commitment to rebuild the Central West Connection.

0: which isn't expected to reopen until next year. The state's Shadow Regional Roads Minister, Paul Toole, says an improved traffic management is needed while the highway's being repaired.
1: To be able to ensure that not only are we keeping people safe and actually repairing the road where it's falling apart in a timely manner, but also to make sure we're able to remove any incidences on the road as quickly as possible so that travel and travellers can actually get through that section of road as quickly as possible.
0: And police have issued an appeal for information as they work to identify suspects in a fatal stabbing at Waterloo last night. In finance, the All Ords closed down 19 points, one Australian dollar, buying 70.7 US cents.
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0: Panthers co-captain Isaiah Yeo is tracking well in his recovery from a pec injury, sparking confidence he'll return for the NRL finals. Teammate Nathan Cleary says the four-time premiership winner is doing better than expected.
3: Yeah, Yeo's going well, probably better than I thought he would, to be honest. Only 2 weeks after tearing his pec, so everything's looking great for him at the moment, but time will tell.
0: The Broncos have re-signed hooker Billy Walters for another two seasons, keeping him in the club until the end of the 2028 season. Michael Checker is returning to the Waratahs as head coach for the next Super Rugby season. Chris O'Connell's advanced to the fourth round of the Cincinnati Tennis Masters, courtesy of a walkover. And the Milwaukee Brewers match baseball's modern era record for the biggest shutout, thumping the Seattle Mariners 22-0. 6:04, that's news and sport.
2: 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Sydney traffic.
4: In Auburn, there's been a truck and car crash southbound on St Hilliers Road at Rawson Street. A slow stretch down through North Sydney, Warringah Freeway, over the Harbour Bridge and on the Western Distributed Anzac Bridge after an earlier breakdown. In Roseville, a crash Pacific Highway. It's heavy here southbound on the approach to Clanville Road. Into Lane Cove West, all lanes are back open. Centennial Avenue after a two-car crash eastbound. Passengers travelling on the T1, T2 and Blue Mountains line advised to allow some extra time. It's due to some urgent track repairs at Clyde. 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I'm Brittany Gorrell. That's the latest traffic on Classic Hits 2UE.
2: 2UE Sydney weather.
0: Clear skies with nor'easterly winds up to 25 kilometres per hour, easing later on. Partly cloudy again tomorrow, 11 to 23 degrees in the city, 8 to 24 in the west. Looking ahead, showers Friday, sunny Saturday, possible showers Sunday and partly cloudy Monday. Right now in town it's 17 degrees, the same at Lucas Heights. It's 18 degrees at Bankstown and Campbelltown, 20 at Penrith and 15 at Terry Hills.
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0: Pretenders, Brass in Pocket at Sydney's home of classy hits 2UE. There's going to be plenty of brass in Penrith this Saturday. 4,300 musicians from school brass and wind bands are going to converge upon the Jones Sutherland Performing Arts Centre in Penrith. This is massive. They'll be competing for the title of the 2026 New South Wales State Champion Band. Trumpets, trombones, tubas, clarinets, flutes, saxophones. This will be massive, featuring 78 of New South Wales' leading community and school bands. So 130th anniversary of this event this Saturday in Penrith.
1: Classic Hits 2UE, Sydney traffic.
2: In Tallawong, Schofields Road at Schofields Farm Road, two-car crash westbound. We've had delays in Roseville southbound down Pacific Highway towards Clanville Road following a two-car collision. Emergency roadworks in Mona Vale along Pittwater Road with damaged power pole northbound just as you head up towards Mona Vale Road in the bus lane. Underpass in Lansdowne for the Hume Highway outbound to Henry Lawson Drive. Still busy for the M5 westbound past Henry Lawson Drive towards Moorebank Avenue and the M4 motorway slowly moving at Prospect Highway. The Mercedes-Benz GLA 200 Special Edition for $65,490 drive away. 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I'm Brittany Gorrell. That's the latest traffic on Classic Hits 2UE.
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8: Hi there, I'm Vanessa Gibson with a sports flash. The Sydney Swans have apologised to fans, sponsors and the broader community over an alleged incident in Melbourne. Riley Bice, Nick Blakey, Isaac Heaney, James Jordan and Chad Warner have all been suspended for the remainder of the season. CEO Matthew Pavlich says regardless of what the police investigation finds, it was a clear breach of the club's standards.
9: It was staying out late, it was drinking, it was continuing to continue their night. It was bringing women back to the hotel. It was a long way short of what we expect of our players.
8: South Sydney's Alex Johnston is hot on the tail of Penrith's Tom Jenkins in the race for the NRL's leading try scorer award. Jenkins leads the competition with 28 tries, but Johnston has closed to within two after scoring in five straight games. And Storm coach Craig Bellamy is hopeful Harry Grant will return from a hamstring injury for tomorrow night's match against the Panthers.
10: Probably didn't think he played this weekend. We thought he might have got the last two games in, but yeah, he's got to get through today, but we're pretty confident that he'll be right for tomorrow night.
8: That's the latest in sport.

0: Classic Hits 2UE, Sydney Traffic.
1: If you're headed to the Central Coast on the M1 at Cowan, there's a two-car crash northbound. It's in Lane 3 approaching the Pacific Highway overpass. Tallawong, an earlier two-car crash being attended to on Schofields Road westbound. It's in Lane 2 at Schofields Farm Road. The earlier accident at Roseville, the Pacific Highway at Clanville Road, that's been moved on at Homebush West Centenary Drive. An accident southbound towards Arthur Street, causing delays back onto Homebush Bay Drive. The earlier congestion on the Western Distributor and Anzac Bridge is cleared up if you headed west to the Roselle Interchange. 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That's traffic on Classic Hits 2UE.
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1: Gary Wright and Dream Weaver. Check in with the latest news next, then the forecast, and then this. La Freak. Steely Dan, Elton, and Steve Perry all on the way after the news.
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7: Good evening, I'm Jamel Wells. The federal government has dismissed predictions tenants could soon face rent rises of up to 30%. Federal politics reporter Nelson Scott.
8: The NAB has told its clients rents could rise by up to 30% over the next 2 years as budget changes to negative gearing and capital gains tax force landlords to recoup their losses. A subsequent analysis by real estate group Ray White has calculated the same figure, prompting the opposition's Melissa McIntosh to seize on the issue in question time.
9: Is the minister damn proud of making millions of Australians pay higher rents?
8: But Housing Minister Claire O'Neill hit back, claiming the changes will only see tenants pay an extra $2 a week, in line with Treasury forecasts.
10: What's really going on here, not the fictional world that's being created by those opposites?
8: The Greens have renewed calls for an immediate rent freeze to assist struggling tenants. Nelson Scott, Canberra.
7: Five Sydney Swans players linked to a sexual assault allegation have issued a statement saying they're deeply sorry to everyone involved. The club has suspended them over an alleged incident in a Melbourne hotel, independent of a police investigation. No arrests have been made. The players say they know their behaviour has fallen short of standards expected of them and club values. A Sydney man's been charged with possessing child and animal sexual abuse material. Police have seized phones and a laptop from the 49-year-old's Wentworthville home. He's been refused bail. Queensland police are investigating if a fatal stabbing at Beenleigh yesterday was part of a tenancy dispute. Police say a 66-year-old man was stabbed after forcing his way into his property. A man and woman in their 40s accused of locking him out are charged with his murder. High temperatures are forecast for much of Australia in the coming months, increasing the bushfire risk. The latest seasonal outlook indicates an intense El Niño weather pattern. The Weather Bureau's Michael Long says below average rainfall is also expected in some areas.
11: Rainfall is likely to be below average across parts of southeastern and eastern Australia and above average across much of the west. The other thing that is clear is a continuation of above average temperatures.
7: And hundreds of Google users have reported issues with accessing the tech giant's file share and word processing platform today. Google Drive has been down for some Australians. In finance, one Australian dollar buying around 71 US cents.
12: At
5: Sydney's classic hits 2UE. We love playing classic hits. And there's plenty more of them coming up straight after the news and weather.
7: The International Tennis Integrity Agency has suspended Nick

0: Kyrgios under the anti-doping program. Craig Gabriel reports.
1: Kyrgios provided a sample while playing the grass court tournament in Mallorca, Spain, just before Wimbledon. The 31-year-old provided the sample on the 22nd of June and on the 17th of July after the various tests were done. The WADA-accredited laboratory confirmed that Kyrgios had a metabolite of cocaine present in his system. A provisional suspension is mandatory and came into force on the 4th of August. He has the right to appeal, but has not done so far. Craig Gabriel, Sydney.
0: Jeremy Howe and Steele Sidebottom are in line to return for Collingwood against Brisbane on Friday night. Braden Maynard will wait another week to get his knee right. The Raiders are determined to give Josh Papalia a farewell NRL home game he won't forget. He'll play against Brisbane in his final match at GIO Stadium on Friday. That's news and sport.
2: TUE Sydney weather.
0: Partly cloudy overnight, getting down to 11 degrees. Tomorrow, partly cloudy with a top of 23. Looking further ahead, Friday, showers with a top of 22. Saturday, fine and sunny with a top of 21. Possible showers Sunday. Right now in the city, it's 15 degrees. 16 in Bankstown, 15 in Campbelltown and Gosford, 15 in Penrith, 14 in Lucas Heights.
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0: Mate, I've heard, I just can't get enough of it. Even when I wake up at 3 o'clock in the morning, the first thing is I listen to the radio, because I just absolutely love it to death. 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
3: Good evening, I'm Jamel Wells. Five Sydney Swans players stood down for the rest of the season for breaching club standards have issued an apology. A police investigation's underway into reports of a sexual assault in a Melbourne hotel where the Swans were staying on Sunday. No arrests have been made. Former Swans coach and now executive director of club performance, John Longmire, has told Fox the past few days have been some of the worst in club history.
4: Well, just speaking for myself, but speaking for a number of people closely associated with this club, it's been, there's not many that you'd actually think you could compare to this.
3: The federal government is confident wages will keep up with inflation by next year. They grew 3.2% in the year to June, down on the previous reading in March. Public sector wages continue to outpace those in the private sector. Treasurer Jim Chalmers says the situation will improve.
5: It's worth remembering that both Treasury and the Reserve Bank are forecasting annual real wage growth to return this financial year.
3: The federal government is rejecting predictions tenants could face rent increases of up to 30% as a result of budget measures. The NAB and real estate group Ray White claim changes to capital gains tax and negative gearing could lead to the increase. Labor argues rents are expected to rise by just $2 a week. Australia and Thailand will boost cooperation to combat human trafficking, drug smuggling and scammers. The Prime Minister has held high-level talks with his Thai counterpart in Canberra. The leaders also pledged to work more closely across trade, innovation and defence. A Queensland teenager has been charged with drink driving with seven passengers in his utility. Amy Drew reports.
6: Police pulled over the 17-year-old P-plate driver travelling through Helensvale on the Gold Coast just before 2 this morning. Three of the passengers were unrestrained, sitting in the rear tray of the ute. A roadside breath test allegedly returned a blood alcohol reading of 0.02, exceeding limit for a P1 licence holder. Body cam footage showed police questioning the driver about the amount of passengers in the vehicle, the teen telling officers they didn't want to pay for an Uber. He'll face multiple charges in court next month and was also issued traffic infringement notices totalling almost $1,000.
3: And the Army has joined the search for an 18-year-old bushwalker missing in the New South Wales Southern Highlands. Lily Hooper failed to return from a walk in Natai National Park a week ago. In finance, one Australian dollar buying around 71 US cents.
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3: Nick Kyrgios has been suspended from tennis after testing positive for cocaine. In June, he submitted a sample during the Mallorca Open that was later found to contain a metabolite of the drug. The Sharks are shutting down talk of finals footy after successive losses. Cronulla's fighting to get back into the NRL top four. starting with Sunday's clash against Gold Coast. Prop Tom Hazelton says they're not looking too far ahead.
7: To worry about September now is pretty foolish. We have, you know, three rounds till then, and, you know, an important one that, you know, we have on Sunday, and that's, for us at the moment, the most important one's the next one.
3: Small forward Tobin Murray will make his AFL debut for Fremantle on Saturday against Carlton at Marvel Stadium.

0: The 20-year-old from Victoria was overlooked in two national drafts before being taken with pick 40 last year. That's the latest news and sport.
1: 2UE Sydney weather.
0: Partly cloudy overnight, getting down to 11 degrees. Tomorrow, partly cloudy with a top of 23. Looking further ahead, Friday, showers with a top of 22. Saturday, fine and sunny with a top of 21. Possible showers Sunday. Right now in the city, it's 15 degrees. 16 in Bankstown, 15 in Campbelltown and Gosford, 15 in Penrith, 14 in Lucas Heights.
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0: It's not just about the music. The music is an absolute bonus, but it's the presenters as well. I feel like I'm comforted. I feel like I've got company with me.
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0: when I was doing the washing up, waiting for the hot water to come through, and all of a sudden I realised my feet were moving and my body swam. 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

0: When you've got bass, guitars, drums, when you've got vocals, you've got classic hits. Sydney's Classic Hits, 2UE.
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0: well. 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
10: Good evening, I'm Jamel Wells. Sydney Swans Executive Director of Club Performance John Longmire says the club has a lot of work to do to regain respect. Five players have issued an apology after being banned for the rest of the season over an incident in a Melbourne hotel. Police are investigating allegations of a sexual assault in the hotel, but no arrests have been made. John Longmire has told Fox it will take time for the Swans to put this behind them.
11: The culture of the footy club, it's taken a big hit, and it'll take time to for everyone to rebuild the trust in the football club, and that's what the intention of everyone is to do.
10: The federal government's gambling reforms have passed Parliament after

0: Yeah, love it. Love the music. Most of my time I'm in the car doing some deliveries. Have the music out loud to those 970s and 80s hits. I love it.
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13: Hello, I'm Jack Fenwick. A raft of changes will begin from January next year, tightening rules around the promotion of gambling. Labor's reforms have passed federal parliament after the Albanese government reached a compromise with the opposition. The changes include restrictions on the number of betting ads on TV and radio, and people will be able to opt out of online gambling ads. New data shows wages are still failing to keep up with inflation. Federal politics editor Michael Packey.
12: The Bureau of Statistics has released the latest wage figures, which show pay packets grew 3.2% over the year to June. This is down on the previous reading in March. Treasurer Jim Chalmers admits wages still aren't keeping up with inflation, but he's confident the situation will improve.
14: Both Treasury and the Reserve Bank are forecasting annual real wage growth to return this financial year.
12: The opposition's Tim Wilson argues the government must accept responsibility, claiming life is becoming harder for many Australians.
15: It's quite clear the Treasurer is completely out of his depth in his portfolio.
12: The data reveals public sector wages continue to outpace those in the private sector. Michael Packey reporting.
13: Sydney Swans executives say five players suspended for their behaviour in a Melbourne hotel are extremely remorseful. The players have issued a statement apologising. Police are investigating an

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12: Hello, I'm Jack Fenwick. The federal government's gambling reforms have passed Parliament. The changes, which come into effect from January, restrict betting ads on TV and radio, while also allowing people to opt out of online gambling ads and promotions. The reforms come after the government reached a compromise with the opposition. The Albanese government has dismissed predictions tenants could soon face rent hikes of up to 30%. Federal politics reporter Nelson Scott.
13: The NAB has told its clients rents could rise by up to 30% over the next 2 years as budget changes to negative gearing and capital gains tax force landlords to recoup their losses. A subsequent analysis by real estate group Ray White has calculated the same figure, prompting the opposition's Melissa McIntosh to seize on the issue in question time.
14: Is the minister making millions of Australians pay higher rents?
13: But Housing Minister Claire O'Neill hit back, claiming the changes will only see tenants pay an extra $2 a week in line with Treasury forecasts.
15: What's really going on here, not the fictional world that's being created by those officers?
13: The Greens have renewed calls for an immediate rent freeze to assist struggling tenants. Nelson Scott, Canberra.
12: Five Sydney Swans players stood down for the rest of the season for breaching club standards have issued an apology. A police investigation is underway into reports of a sexual assault in a Melbourne hotel where the Swans were staying on Sunday. No arrests have been made. Former Swans coach and now executive director of club performance, John Longmire, has told Fox the past few days have been some of the worst in club history.
16: Well, you know, not just speaking for myself, but speaking for a number of people closely associated with this club, it's been, there's not many that you'd actually think you could compare to this.
12: Australian and Chinese authorities have confiscated almost $100 million worth of illicit tobacco. The Sydney Morning Herald reports the Australian Border Force intercepted more than 100 shipping containers between January and May, 91 of which contained 60 million illegal cigarettes and 60 kilograms of loose leaf tobacco. The haul has an estimated value of more than 90

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11: Hello, I'm Jack Fenwick. The Albanese government's gambling reforms have passed federal parliament after reaching a deal with the opposition. The changes will restrict betting ads on TV and radio and allow people to opt out of online gaming promotions. The changes start from January next year. The Age is reporting Swan Isaac Heaney is the focus of a sexual assault investigation. The woman at the centre of the scandal engulfing the club submitted a formal complaint to police on Tuesday about what occurred in the Melbourne hotel room in the early hours of Monday morning. Four other players and Heaney have issued an apology after being banned for the rest of the season over the incident. Former Swans coach and current executive director of club performance, John Longmire, has told Fox it will take time for the Swans to put this behind them.
12: The culture of the footy club, it's taken a big hit, and it'll take time to for everyone to rebuild the trust in the football club, and that's what the intention of everyone is to do.
11: No arrests have been made. Australian and Chinese border agencies have seized more than $92 million in black market tobacco bound for Melbourne and Sydney. The Sydney Morning Herald reports the joint operation uncovered 60 million illegal cigarettes and 60 kilograms of loose leaf tobacco hidden inside 91 shipping containers originating from Southeast Asia and routed through Shanghai. Chinese authorities have arrested 60 people linked to the attempted smuggling. Erin Patterson's lawyers have begun detailing why they believe her triple murder conviction should be thrown out. They're arguing a miscarriage of justice, challenging evidence presented at trial, her cross-examination, and the handling of the jury. The 51-year-old was sentenced to life imprisonment with a non-parole period of 30 years over mushroom poisonings at Leon Gatha. A new national survey shows voter satisfaction is varying widely across the country. Victoria sank to the bottom of the table with a net rating of -33%, while South Australia led as the standout performer on +27. Western Australia followed with +14%, with New South Wales and Queensland hovering near average on 4 and 2%. The federal government well below at -14%. And the Israeli Defence Force has cleared its personnel of any criminal wrongdoing in a 2024 strike on a humanitarian convoy which killed an Australian woman. The IDF says there were serious failures that led soldiers to falsely identify a Hamas fighter was travelling in the convoy. However, it's found decisions made did not raise reasonable suspicion of criminal misconduct.
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11: Melbourne will head to the AFL appeal.

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15: Hello, I'm Jack Fenwick. A raft of changes will begin from January next year, tightening rules around the promotion of gambling. Labor's reforms have passed federal parliament after the Albanese government reached a compromise with the opposition. The changes include restrictions on the number of betting ads on TV and radio, and people will be able to opt out of online gambling ads. Five Sydney Swans players involved in the incident at a Melbourne hotel have apologised. As Alex Riddell reports, they've also been ruled out of selection for a major accolade.
16: The AFL has announced a group of Sydney Swans players involved in an incident at the Pullman Hotel in East Melbourne will not be considered for selection in the 2026 All-Australian squad. Isaac Heaney, Chad Warner, Nick Blakey, James Jordan and Riley Bice have been suspended for the rest of the season, including finals, for not meeting the club's team standards. All five players have released a statement saying they are deeply sorry to everyone involved and know their behaviour has fallen well short of the standards. A police investigation is currently underway into allegations of a sexual assault at the hotel where staff and players of the club were staying. Alex Riddell, Melbourne.
15: The WA Premier is once again on the front foot, trying to hang on to the state's current GST arrangement. Roger Cook labelled last week's Productivity Commission report into Australia's GST carve-up as dodgy and deceitful. Prime Minister Anthony Albanese reassured WA's Premier late last week that the current arrangements will remain. Mr Cook says the others need to stop whinging.
17: The other states are jealous of our industry, they're jealous of our enterprise, they're jealous of Western Australians' ambitions. They hate the fact that we are successful, and you saw that in the comments from the Victorian Premier just this morning. Look, no state is worse off as a result of the current GST arrangements.
15: A controversial bill which would allow the Queensland government to seize land for high priority projects without consultation is facing heavy scrutiny from concerned residents. The Critical Minerals Bill would also remove a landowner's right to appeal the decision. 90% of public submissions made to the parliamentary committee were in objection of the legislation. Lock the Gate Alliance spokesperson Innes Larkin says time is running out to halt it.
18: The government's been rushing these laws. We fear they plan to pass them as early as next Tuesday when Parliament resumes. And once these laws pass, there is nothing we can do.
15: Ukraine's popular ex-defence minister Mikhailo Fedorov has called for an election in the biggest challenge to Volodymyr Zelensky's presidency. Since the war broke out in 2022 with Russia, Ukraine has been under martial law, meaning elections are suspended.
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15: Melbourne will tonight front the AFL Appeals Board to challenge the tribunal's decision to uphold the three-game suspension handed to Jacob Van Rooyen for striking Port Adelaide's Alira Lear. If upheld, the forward will miss up to two finals games. Panthers co-captain Isaiah Yeo is recovering well from a pec injury, sparking confidence he'll return for the NRL finals. Teammate Nathan Cleary says the four-time premiership winner is doing better than expected.
19: Yeah, Yeo's going well, probably better than I thought he would, to be honest. Only 2 weeks after tearing his pec, so everything's looking great for him at the moment, but time will tell.
15: And Nick Kyrgios has been suspended from tennis after testing positive for cocaine. The former world number 13 submitted a sample during the Mallorca Open.

0: partly cloudy with a medium chance of showers, 18 the top. Perth, partly cloudy with a top of 21 degrees. Brisbane, a shower or two and 23 degrees. Sydney, partly cloudy with a top of 23. And Melbourne, partly cloudy with a high chance of showers and a top of 18 degrees.
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13: 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I'm Professor Brian Fry, but people know me as the Venom Doc. 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
15: Hello, I'm Jack Fenwick.
3: The Albanese government's gambling reforms have passed federal parliament after reaching a deal with the opposition. The changes will restrict betting ads on TV and radio and allow people to opt out of online gaming promotions. The changes start from January next year. The Age is reporting Swan Isaac Heaney is the focus of a sexual assault investigation. The woman at the centre of the scandal engulfing the club submitted a formal complaint to police on Tuesday about what occurred in the Melbourne hotel room in the early hours of Monday morning. Four other players and Heaney have issued an apology after being banned for the rest of the season over the incident. Former Swans coach and current executive director of club performance John Longmire has told Fox it will take time for the Swans to put this behind them.
8: The culture of the footy club, it's taken a big hit, and it'll take time to for everyone to rebuild the trust in the football club, and that's what the intention of everyone is to do.
3: No arrests have been made. Australian and Chinese border agencies have seized more than $92 million in black market tobacco bound for Melbourne and Sydney. The Sydney Morning Herald reports the joint operation uncovered 60 million illegal cigarettes and 60 kilograms of loose leaf tobacco hidden inside 91 shipping containers originating from Southeast Asia and routed through Shanghai. Chinese authorities have arrested 60 people linked to the attempted smuggling. Erin Patterson's lawyers have begun detailing why they believe her triple murder conviction should be thrown out. They're arguing a miscarriage of justice, challenging evidence presented at trial, her cross-examination, and the handling of the jury. The 51-year-old was sentenced to life imprisonment with a non-parole period of 30 years over mushroom poisonings at Leongatha. A new national survey shows voter satisfaction is varying widely across the country. Victoria sank to the bottom of the table with a net rating of -33%, while South Australia led as the standout performer on +27%. Western Australia followed with +14%, with New South Wales and Queensland hovering near average on 4% and 2%. The federal government well below at -14%. And the Israeli Defence Force has cleared its personnel of any criminal wrongdoing in a 2024 strike on a humanitarian convoy which killed an Australian woman. The IDF says there were serious failures that led soldiers to falsely identify a Hamas fighter was travelling in the convoy. However, it's found decisions made did not raise reasonable suspicion of criminal misconduct.
10: At Sydney's Classic Hits 2UE, we love playing classic hits. And there's plenty more of them coming up straight after the news and weather.
3: Melbourne will head to the AFL Appeals Board to challenge the tribunal's decision to uphold the three-game suspension handed to Jacob Van Rooyen. The forward collected Port Adelaide's Alir Alir in the head during last weekend's win over the Power, knocking out the defender. The club will meet the Appeals Board this evening. The Sharks are shutting down talk of finals footy after successive losses. Cronulla is fighting to get back into the NRL top four, starting with Sunday's clash against Gold Coast. Prop Tom Hazelton says they're not looking too far ahead.
11: To worry about September now is pretty foolish. We have, you know, three rounds till then.
3: And Nick Kyrgios has been suspended from tennis after testing positive for cocaine. In June, the Australian submitted a sample during the Mallorca Open and was later found to contain a metabolite of the drug.
10: 2UE Sydney weather.
3: Checking your weather around the country. Canberra, cloudy with a very high chance of rain and a top of 17 degrees. Adelaide, partly cloudy with a medium chance of showers, 18 the top. Perth, partly cloudy with a top of 21 degrees. Brisbane, a shower or two and 23 degrees. Sydney, partly cloudy with a top of 23. And Melbourne, partly cloudy with a high chance of showers and a top of 18 degrees.
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0: know that feeling when a song comes on and suddenly you're back there?
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13: Good morning, I'm Dusty Fitzpatrick. Five Sydney Swans players stood down for the rest of the season for breaching club standards have issued an apology. A police investigation is underway into reports of a sexual assault in a Melbourne hotel where the Swans were staying on Sunday. No arrests have been made. Former Swans coach and now Executive Director of Club Performance, John Longmire, has told Today the past few days have been some of the worst in club history.
14: Well, not just speaking for myself, but speaking for a number of people closely associated with this club, it's been, there's not many that you'd actually think you could compare to this.
13: Israel's military has ruled out criminal wrongdoing from personnel over a 2024 strike in Gaza, which killed aid workers, including an Australian. Zomi Frankham was one of seven World Central Kitchen workers killed in the incident. The IDF says there were failures leading to a mistaken assessment Hamas operatives were in the vehicles, but decisions did not raise reasonable suspicion of criminal misconduct. The Veterans Affairs Minister has apologised to former defence personnel who felt he was being rude. Veterans groups are calling for Matt Keogh to resign, accusing him of rolling his eyes and refusing to shake their hands at a meeting over health funding. Mr Keogh admits he should have held talks on the issue earlier, but maintains he didn't roll his eyes. Mr Keogh says he respects the views of the veteran community.
15: I meet with many veterans, veteran family members, defence personnel on a regular basis, and I respect every position that they put to me in what they say and describe, but I also am not in the habit of repeating the content and detail of all of those conversations and meetings.
13: The government's gambling reforms have passed federal parliament after reaching a deal with the opposition. The changes will restrict betting ads on TV and radio and let people opt out of online gambling promotions. The changes start in January next year. The federal government's confident wages will keep up with inflation by next year. They grew 3.2% over the year to June, down on the previous reading in March. Public sector wages continue to outpace those in the private sector. Treasurer Jim Chalmers says the situation will improve.
16: It's worth remembering that both Treasury and the Reserve Bank are forecasting annual real wage growth to return this financial year.
13: And US President Donald Trump says he'll delay imposing new tariffs on Canada for 3 days as the countries firm up a trade deal. They've been at an impasse on issues, including some Canadian provinces banning American liquor sales. Checking the markets, the Dow Jones is trading up 99 points, the Nasdaq up 50, one Australian dollar buying 71 US cents.
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13: The International Tennis Integrity Agency has suspended Nick Kyrgios under the anti-doping program, Craig Gabriel reports.
17: Kyrgios provided a sample while playing the grass court tournament in Mallorca, Spain, just before Wimbledon. The 31-year-old provided the sample on the 22nd of June and on the 17th of July after the various tests were done. The WADA accredited laboratory confirmed that Kyrgios had a metabolite of cocaine present in his system. A provisional suspension is mandatory and came into force on the 4th of August. He has the right to appeal, but has not done so far. Craig Gabriel, Sydney.
13: Jeremy Howe and Steel Sidebottom are in line to return for Collingwood against Brisbane on Friday night. The Raiders are determined to give Josh Papali'i a farewell NRL home game he'll never forget. He'll play against Brisbane in his final match at GIO Stadium on Friday night. That's the very latest news and sport.
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18: Checking your weather around the country. Canberra, cloudy with a very high chance of rain and a top of 17 degrees. Adelaide, partly cloudy with a medium chance of showers, 18 the top. Perth, partly cloudy with a top of 21 degrees. Brisbane, a shower or two and 23 degrees. Sydney, partly cloudy with a top of 23. And Melbourne, partly cloudy with a high chance of showers and a top of 18 degrees.
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2: Good morning, I'm Josh Bryant. Israel's military has declared it has cleared personnel of criminal wrongdoing over a 2024 strike which killed seven aid workers, including an Australian. The IDF has released findings into the deaths of the World Central Kitchen workers in Gaza, saying there were failures leading to a mistaken assessment that Hamas operatives were in the vehicles, but that the decisions did not raise any reasonable suspicion of criminal misconduct. The Prime Minister says he has every confidence in his Veterans Affairs Minister amid calls for him to resign. Former defence personnel are accusing Matt Keogh of rolling his eyes and refusing to shake their hands at a meeting over health funding this week. The opposition argues he should be stood down over the behaviour, but Anthony Albanese told Parliament he has total faith in Mr Keogh.
3: I have every confidence in the Minister for Veterans Affairs. And indeed, I consider it to be one of the great privileges of my time in this place, get to engage with those men and women who wear our uniform.
2: A raft of changes will begin from January next year, tightening rules around the promotion of gambling. Reforms have now passed federal parliament after the Albanese government reached a compromise with the opposition. The changes include restrictions on the number of betting ads on TV and radio, and people will be able to opt out of online gambling ads. A man's been arrested after another man was shot in southwest New South Wales. Police say the injured man walked to hospital after he was shot in the leg at a Hilston home. The 48-year-old's injuries are not believed to be life-threatening. The state opposition wants natural disaster-like support and other measures to be put in place while the repair works to the Great Western Highway are completed. The roads minister says the repairs are tracking well as the federal government now matches the $100 million investment from the New South Wales government in the works. Shadow Regional Roads Minister Paul Toole says improved traffic management is needed while the highway is being repaired.
4: To be able to ensure that not only are we keeping people safe, and actually repairing the road where it's falling apart in a timely manner, but also to make sure we're able to remove any incidences on the road as quickly as possible so that travel and travellers can actually get through that section of road as quickly as possible.
2: Also making news, the United States President Donald Trump has said he will delay imposing new tariffs on Canada for 3 days as the countries hold talks to firm up a trade deal. In finance, the Dow Jones is trading up 133 points, the Nasdaq up 74, one Australian dollar currently buying 71.2 US cents.
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5: Good morning. Nick Kyrgios has issued an apology to fans after testing positive to cocaine. The polarising tennis player has been provisionally suspended following a drug test in Mallorca in Spain back in June. The St George Illawarra Dragons have granted an immediate release to prop forward Emre Guler to take up an opportunity in the English Super League. Guler will join Wakefield Trinity early, having already agreed a 3-year deal from next year. Clint Gutherson's been ruled out for the rest of the season with a knee injury. Joe Root's second spell as English Test cricket captain is off to a good start. Ollie Robinson and Josh Tung took 5 wickets each at Headingley as they bowled out Pakistan for just 171. The Poms 2-for-112 at stumps in reply. And EPL champion Arsenal has signed Aston Villa defender Ezri Konsa in a deal reportedly worth more than £50 million. That's sport. I'm Mike Pearsall.
2: That's the latest news and sport.
0: 2UE Sydney weather.
2: Partly cloudy, a slight chance of a late shower, light winds, a top of 23 degrees on the coast and in the west. Morning showers tomorrow, mostly sunny Saturday, partly cloudy Sunday, shower or two moving back in for Monday, Tuesday. Right now it's 12 degrees in town, humidity 91%. It's 8 degrees at Bankstown, 8 also at Campbelltown and Gosford. It's 9 degrees right now at Lucas Heights, 9 at Penrith, 11 at Terry Hills.
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0: Classic hits to UE. 18 to 6 with Bowie, Heroes. It's Kathy here. I want you to run through the hero banner this morning. 10 trivia questions to answer correctly inside a minute. And there's $1,000 waiting at the end. Love this time of the morning when we do the $1,000 minute. Yesterday it was Alison of Bradbury. So have a dry run, a practice go with Alison's questions. What name is given to a house made of snow?
1: Igloo.
0: Finish the title of the Marilyn Monroe movie. Gentlemen prefer...
1: Blonde.
0: What was the name of the robot on the TV dating show Perfect Match?
1: Pass.
0: True or false, Australia's first Kmart store was in Sydney.
1: True.
0: In folklore, which metal is considered the most harmful to a werewolf?
1: Silver.
0: When weighing up the good and the bad in a situation, we're looking at the pros and the what?
1: Cons.
0: At a special event, what colour carpet is rolled out?
1: Red.
0: Name the Spanish artist who painted the artwork called Weeping Woman.
1: Michelangelo.
0: They say which meal is the most important meal of the day?
1: Breakfast.
0: Which animal is referred to as the king of the jungle?
1: Lion.
0: What was the name of the robot on Perfect Match? Quick.
1: Robbie, I can see him.
0: Oh, you're going to kick yourself. Dexter. We missed the Kmart one. Australia's first Kmart store was actually in Melbourne rather than Sydney. Oh, okay. And the other one was the Spanish artist who painted the artwork called Weeping Woman, Pablo Picasso. Not a bad effort for Alison. 7 out of 10, so we sent her away with $70, but we bump it right up to $1,000 if you can do 10 out of 10, and the $1,000 minute plays near 8 o'clock.
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0: 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Sydney traffic.
1: Overnight road workers packed up at Bankstown on Canterbury Road between Warren Avenue and Septimus Avenue. Traffic is only just starting to build through that part of the world. At Lidcombe, we had a track fire coming off the M4 motorway onto Silverwater Road. That's affecting the westbound off-ramp, and at Denham, caught a breakdown on the Hume motorway in the left northbound lane just past Brooks Road. If it's obvious you need great insurance, get GIO. 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I'm Tim Govis. That's the latest traffic on Classic Hits 2UE.
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3: It's 6 o'clock. Good morning. I'm Josh Bryant. A former Sydney Swans coach says the club has a lot of work to do to regain the respect of the community. Five players have now issued an apology after being banned for the rest of the season over an incident in a Melbourne hotel. Victoria Police will travel to Sydney as they investigate allegations of a sexual assault at the hotel. No arrests have been made. John Longmire, who is now Executive Director of Club Performance, has told Fox changes are being made.
14: The culture of the footy club, it's taken a big hit, and it'll take time to for everyone to rebuild the trust in the football club, and that's what the intention of everyone is to do.
3: The Israeli Defence Force has cleared personnel of any criminal wrongdoing over a strike which killed seven humanitarian aid workers. Australian woman Somi Frankham was among those killed in the incident. The IDF says failures led to mistaken assessment that Hamas operatives were in the vehicles, but the decisions did not raise reasonable suspicion of criminal misconduct. The federal government's gambling reforms have now passed Parliament, with Labor reaching a deal with the opposition. The changes will restrict betting advertisements on TV and radio and will let people opt out of online gambling promotions. Chinese border authorities have helped their Australian counterparts seize almost $100 million worth of illicit tobacco. Jack Fenwick has the details.
15: The operation led to the seizure of more than $92 million worth of illicit tobacco destined for Melbourne and Sydney. Acting on intelligence shared by Beijing, officers intercepted more than 100 shipping containers between January and May, with 91 of those carrying 60 million illegal cigarettes and 60 kilos of loose leaf tobacco. Chinese authorities have arrested 60 people linked to the smuggling of the Southeast Asian manufactured cigarettes. Jack Fenwick reporting.
3: A man is in police custody after another man was shot in the leg in the state's southwest. Officers have been told a 48-year-old walked to hospital after being shot in the backyard of a Hilston home. His injuries are not believed to be life-threatening. Popular online game Roblox has agreed to make changes to its platform. The eSafety Commissioner has found adults are able to contact children without any parental consent. Also making news, the Prime Minister says he has every confidence in his Veterans Affairs Minister amid calls from some in the veterans community for him to resign. And experts are warning against the use of bird feeders as the H5 bird flu spreads in Australia. In finance, the Dow Jones and the Nasdaq both trading up. One Australian dollar is buying 71.2 US cents.
12: At Sydney's Classic Hits 2UE, we love playing classic hits. And there's plenty more of them coming up straight after the news and weather.
16: The Sharks have vowed to prove the critics wrong as they look to put their premiership campaign back on track. Cronulla has dropped out of the top four after successive losses. Ahead of Sunday's clash with the Titans, forward Billy Burns says the Sharks are ready to bounce back.
17: We're definitely not new to these situations, and it's happened for the past couple of years. And, we're just trying to prove everyone wrong and, again, just build to the premiership at the end of the day.
16: Nick Kyrgios has been provisionally suspended from tennis after testing positive to cocaine back in Mallorca in June. It's another blow for the injury-plagued 31-year-old who's played just 10 matches on tour in the past 4 years, falling to 919 in the world rankings. And the Hockey Roos have played out a 4-all draw with Chile at the Women's Hockey World Cup. That's sport. I'm Mike Pearsall.
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12: Classic Hits 2UE, Sydney traffic.
18: The M4 motorway this morning, building now citybound as you pass the M7 through Eastern Creek. Travel times 26 minutes from Mulgoa Road to Church Street. Also, for the M4 westbound off-ramp to Silverwater Road, we've had an earlier truck fire. Crews are attending. Delays building northbound up through the Hume Motorway, Edmondson Park, and then continuing on the M5 citybound Casula. Underpace in Strathfield, Centenary Drive northbound through to Arthur Street. Traffic for the Sydney Harbour Bridge and Tunnel looking quite steady, and for the M2 motorway, free-flowing eastbound into the Lane Cove Tunnel. 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I'm Brittany Gorrell. That's the latest traffic on Classic Hits 2UE.
12: 2UE Sydney weather.
3: Partly cloudy, a slight chance of a late shower, light winds, a top of 23 degrees on the coast and in the west. Morning showers tomorrow, mostly sunny Saturday, partly cloudy Sunday, shower or two moving back in for Monday, Tuesday. Right now it's 12 degrees in town, humidity 91%. It's 8 degrees at Bankstown, 8 also at Campbelltown and Gosford. It's 9 degrees right now at Lucas Heights, 9 at Penrith, 11 at Terry Hills.
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Classic hits to you, such a great way to start Thursday. Frankie Valli's Grease. It's 6:09. And Kathy, this morning, here's a good excuse to brighten up the day today with a nice bunch of flowers. Today is Daffodil Day, raising money for the Cancer Council. 40 years Daffodil Day's been going for, and do you believe $47 million has been raised across that time? So our brilliant scientific minds that are working on research and cures for cancer can do their thing. They need more though. So when you're out and about today, you can grab yourself a nice bright bunch. There are Daffodil Day stalls from the Cancer Council in Martin Place, Westfield in Pitt Street, Cronulla Mall, Castle Towers in Castle Hill has a stall, Parramatta train station, lots of train stations across Sydney looking bright today. Take a bunch home for Daffodil Day. Do your bit for the Cancer Council. Rolling Stones now, classic hits to you.

0: We love the Beatles together. We love them on their own as well. Paul McCartney, classic hits to you. 17 past six, partly cloudy today. A few sunny breaks, might be a shower after lunch. If you can see yourself rather than the daily grind today on a deserted European beach sipping a nice cocktail, this is for you. Sophie Jackson is the host of our Vacay podcast. And in this episode, Sophie is taking a small luxury yacht cruising in Greece. Sophie, this sounds like paradise.
1: Oh, so good. So I caught up with Anastasis from Lux Sailing and Land Tours, and they do these really small, beautiful yachts. And so you're on the water, you've got access because you're on the smaller yachts, not the big ships. You can go to those islands. There's over 6,000 islands in Greece.
0: Wow.
1: And so you can access the smaller ones. There's no one there. There's, you know, all the whitewashed villages, all the famous islands, of course. But you're getting around. You get Anastasis is like a wealth of knowledge. So he's taking us to beaches that no one's on. He's taking us the best local food. And it's just the best holiday you could ever have. So it's a really good episode if you thinking about Greece, because he has got all the tips and tricks.
0: Well, we definitely are now. And you're right, there's nothing like the knowledge of a local, the insider knowledge, where to go, where to eat. So the Vacay podcast is thanks to NIB Travel Insurance. It's out now, the Greece episode. Where do we find it, Soph?
1: Yes, you can grab it off 2ue.com.au, or you can also find it wherever you get your podcast.
0: Thank you. Oh, you got us dreaming now. We'll meet you somewhere exotic again soon, no doubt. Michael Jackson, 60 seconds away, classic hits to you.
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0: 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Sydney traffic.
1: An earlier truck fire for the M4 westbound off-ramp to Silverwood Road. Crews are still on scene. No major hold-up to run through here, but quite slow eastbound on the motorway from the M7 to Cumberland Highway. Delays building quickly in Edmondson Park up the Hume Motorway northbound to the Preston's Interchange. Around a pace in Strathfield Centenary Drive north to Arthur Street. Looking at the M7 M2 merge, we're slowing up here eastbound already through Balcombe Hills and some activity in Gladesville eastbound along Victoria Road at Pittwater Road. 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I'm Brittany Gorrell. That's the latest traffic on Classic Hits 2UE.

0: Classic hits to you. It's a good little bit of storytelling. The Hollies and Bus Stop. 26 past six. It's Kathy. What a scandalous week in sport. Nick Kyrgios has apologised to fans after he tested positive for cocaine. One of the stories that's getting around this morning. Josh is in our newsroom and will update us on the rest at 6:30.
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4: It's 6:30. Good morning. I'm Josh Bryant. Victorian detectives will travel to Sydney as they investigate an incident in a Melbourne hotel room involving Swans players. Eddie Summerfield explains.
5: Sydney has deferred questions of illicit drug use to detectives amid reports cocaine was located in the room. It's believed none of the players were drug tested on Monday. Victorian sex crime detectives to travel to Sydney as their investigation continues. The three women who were in the room on Monday morning have all made statements to police. The five players, Isaac Heaney, Chad Warner, Riley Bice, James Jordan and Nick Blakey, have all been stood down by the club for the remainder of the season. The AFL has also ruled they'll be ineligible for the All-Australian team, but would be eligible to win the Brownlow Medal. Eddie Summerfield, Melbourne.
4: The Army is now joined in the search for missing Sydney hiker Lily Hooper. The 18-year-old hasn't been seen since last Wednesday when she set out for the Natai National Park in the Southern Highlands. 100 ADF personnel have been called in to help scour the bushland for the missing teen. The Israeli Defence Force has cleared its personnel of criminal wrongdoing over a strike on a humanitarian convoy which killed an Australian. Zomi Frankham was one of seven people who died in the incident in April 2024. The IDF says serious failures led to officers mistakenly thinking Hamas operatives were in the vehicles. The US president has paused a looming tariff on Canada as the countries finalise a new trade deal instead. The import levy was due to be imposed on a range of Canadian exports. Donald Trump says it now looks like they've secured a better outcome for both countries.
6: It was supposed to be a 50% straight across the board tariff that was going into effect at 7 o'clock this morning. And I delayed it at the request of Canada for 3 days so we can iron out the details. But it's going to be a wonderful deal, hopefully a wonderful deal for everybody. Yeah.
4: Australia's total debt is expected to tip over $1 trillion for the first time today. Analysis from the Independent Parliamentary Budget Office suggests the nation's governments will owe a combined $2 trillion by the end of the decade. Also making news, Labor's gambling reforms have passed Parliament, restricting betting ads on TV and radio and letting people opt out of online gambling promotions. And today marks 40 years of the Cancer Council's annual Daffodil Day, which raises money for cancer research and support. Spokesperson Naomi Watson says any donations help the organisation assist those who are battling cancer.
7: Sadly, one in two Australians are likely to hear the words "you have cancer" in their lifetime, and that's a number that is just too high.
4: In finance, the Dow Jones trading up 119 points, the Nasdaq also up one Aussie dollar, buying 71 US cents.
2: If it's happening in Sydney, you'll hear about it on 2UE. 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
8: Harry Grant is a confirmed starter for the Melbourne Storm tonight ahead of their Round 25 opening game against the Penrith Panthers. The hooker has missed the past two matches with a hamstring injury. Sydney players stood down over the Melbourne incident. Isaac Heaney, Chad Warner, Riley Bice, James Jordan and Nick Blakey will not be eligible for All-Australian selection. Those Swans players will still be eligible for the Brown Brownlow medal. Australian wicketkeeper Alex Carey has given Matt Renshaw a glowing endorsement ahead of his test return against Bangladesh this weekend. Travis Head has lost his spot at the top of the ICC's test batting rankings, falling to fourth after scores of just 22 and 17 in Darwin. And Nick Kyrgios is set for more time off the tennis court. He's been provisionally suspended after testing positive to cocaine. That's sport. I'm Mike Pearsall.
4: 26-7, that's the latest news and sport.
2: 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Sydney traffic.
9: M4 motorway approaching Reservoir Road eastbound. Truck and car collision where the right-hand lane's been blocked off. Reduce your speed and prepare to merge. Delays are already back past the M7. For the M7 around Richmond Road, experiencing some slow traffic eastbound as you push towards Quakers Hill Parkway. Delays for the M5 eastbound through Casula and again towards Fairford Road. We've got some heavy congestion through Liverpool now. Hume Highway northbound through to Elizabeth Drive and filling inbound towards the Anzac Bridge on City West Link out of Lilyfield. If a new Volkswagen's been sitting on your wish list for a while, now might be a time. 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I'm Brittany Gorrell. That's the latest traffic on Classic Hits 2UE.
2: 2UE Sydney weather.
4: Partly cloudy, a slight chance of a late shower, light winds, a top of 23 degrees on the coast and in the west. Morning showers tomorrow, mostly sunny Saturday, partly cloudy Sunday, shower or two moving back in for Monday, Tuesday. Right now it's 12 degrees in town, humidity 91%. It's 8 degrees at Bankstown, 8 also at Campbelltown and Gosford. It's 9 degrees right now at Lucas Heights, 9 at Penrith, 11 at Terry Hills.
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Classic hits to you. It's Kathy. Have you got Cliff Richard in stereo? If you're listening on 954 AM, that is wonderful that you found us that original and traditional way. But if you want these songs to really come to life, grab the listener app for your phone or upgrade the old radio to a nice new digital one. Look for us on DAB and you will not look back. The sound is just superb on DAB. 21 to 7. Talking about acts with longevity, Aussie Crawl back together for the first time in 40 years, playing the Red Hot Summer Tour in Manly in October. Classic hits, Chew You In.

0: Sydney's home of classic hits. 2UE, we just love Dolly. 13 to 7, it's Kathy. Partly cloudy today, a few sunny breaks and there might be a light shower after lunch. 21 though on the coast and 23 for the city and Penrith. Today is Thursday the 20th of August. On this day time, 1924, the Paris Olympic Games were underway and Scottish runner Eric Liddell refused to take part in the heats of the 100-metre sprint because they fell on a Sunday, which was in conflict with his Christian convictions. It was covered, of course, in the amazing Chariots of Fire movie.
1: I'm afraid there are no ways, sir. I won't run on the Sabbath. And that's final.
0: Oh, that was a good film. Winston Churchill gave one of his great quotes on this day in 1940.
2: Never in the field of human conflict was so much owed by so many to so few.
0: It was in reference to the Battle of Britain, of course. Led Zeppelin's Robert Plant has a birthday today. Candles on the cake for Robert Plant, and Andrew Garfield is 43. He's played Spider-Man in quite a few movies.
3: Who the hell are you?
4: I'm Peter Parker.
3: That's not possible.
4: I am Spider-Man in my world.
0: And on this day in 1992, Strictly Ballroom opened in cinemas. That was a big part of the soundtrack. And the movie starred Paul Mercurio, who now lives in Melbourne and is in politics. Lunchtime today, midday, Gavin Miller gives us some more for August 20 in our Classic Hits Lunchbox. And we're back into the Classic Hits in just over 60 seconds with Paul Simon at 2UE.
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11: Classic Hits 2UE. Sydney traffic.
12: A truck and car crash has been sidelined on the M4 motorway eastbound through Huntingwood on the approach to Reservoir Road. We still have a pretty heavy delay of traffic back towards the M7, and your run from here towards Homebush Bay Drive is a little over half an hour at the moment. In Parkley, Sunnyholt Road at Sorrento Drive, a set of traffic lights have been flashing. We had a car in the clearway for Brighton-Les Sands on the Grand Parade citybound near Bestick Street. A breakdown's been reported through San Susie, Rocky Point Road citybound near Sandringham Street, and some foggy conditions still across Sydney. Spot the Gruffalo and friends at Sydney Zoo. 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I'm Brittany Gorrell. That's the latest traffic on Classic Hits 2UE.

0: classic hits to you, just a masterful songwriter, Paul Simon. 5 to 7, it's Kathy. Every time it's sun up on a new day, we hope today will be the day we have good news about young Lily Hooper, the bushwalker who's missing in the Natai National Park. The army's been called in to help with the search now. We'll have the rest of the morning's news with Josh next. And after 7 o'clock, we're catching up with our old mate Murray Cook, the original Red Wiggle. Murray's part of a big Beatles festival happening in Bathurst this weekend, and we want to check in.
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6: It's 7 o'clock. Good morning. I'm Josh Bryant. Detectives from Victoria will travel to Sydney as they investigate Sydney Swans players connected to an incident at a Melbourne hotel. Isaac Heaney, Chad Warner, Riley Bias, James Jordan and Nick Blakey have been banned by the club from playing for the rest of the season. Police are investigating allegations of a sexual assault in a room at the hotel. No arrests have been made. The Prime Minister is backing his Veterans Affairs Minister amid calls for him to resign. Matt Keogh has apologised to veterans groups but denies accusations he rolled his eyes at a meeting over a contentious support funding cap. Mr Keogh admits he should have held talks on the issue earlier. Independent MP Allegra Spenders told Today the government needs to re-examine the cap and Minister Keogh needs to restore people's faith in his ability.
7: The confidence of the veteran community, that's his job and that's what he has to work really hard on, because I think there's a whole bunch of people out there who really have lost confidence.
6: A raft of changes will start from January, tightening rules around the promotion of gambling in Australia. Labor's reforms have passed federal parliament after the government reached a compromise deal with the opposition. The changes will include restrictions on the number of betting ads on television and radio. People will also be able to opt out of online gambling ads. Popular online game Roblox has agreed to make further changes to its platform after the eSafety Commissioner found adults are able to contact children on the site without parental consent. Adolescent psychologist Michael Carr-Gregg says most of those using the site are quite young.
8: If you've got a 10-year-old, you can't seriously expect them to mount a counter-argument. The part of their brain isn't finished building until the mid-20s.
6: A man is in custody after another man was shot in the leg in the state's southwest. Officers have been told a 48-year-old walked himself to hospital after being shot in the backyard of a Hilston home. A 36-year-old man was arrested, sitting in a parked vehicle nearby. Researchers want to create a diagnostic test to help women going through menopause know if they're at higher risk of poor heart health. Cardiovascular disease is the leading cause of death in Australian women, and the Heart Research Institute's Professor Mary Kavuma has said that blood vessel dysfunction during menopause could be an early indicator.
9: And so these changes really position the menopausal transition as a critical window of escalating cardiovascular vulnerability.
6: Also making news, large parts of the country are being put on alert for bushfires this spring due to a lack of rain and heavy fuel loads. In finance, the Dow Jones has closed up 119 points, the Nasdaq up 41, one Australian dollar buying 71.2 US cents.
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10: Nick Kyrgios has been suspended from tennis after testing positive for cocaine. Craig Gabriel reports.
11: Kyrgios has come out on social media and has admitted that he consumed cocaine during the Mallorca tournament in June just before Wimbledon. He said he made a, quote, huge mistake and I take full responsibility, end quote. He said he's sorry for the example this sets and in particular is sorry to the kids that follow him. Kyrgios added that his suspension for cocaine is a wake-up call and he'll be stepping away from all areas for the next month. There's no indication how long the provisional suspension will last. Craig Gabriel, Sydney.
10: And the St George Illawarra Dragons have granted an immediate release to prop forward Emre Guler to take up an opportunity in the English Super League. He's joining Wakefield Trinity. That's sport. I'm Mike Pearsall.
6: 7:04, that's the latest news and sport.
4: Classic hits 2UE, Sydney traffic.
12: Empty motorway slowly moving, city bound towards the Epping Tunnel. We have a crash here. Delays are back around Beecroft Road. Looking to the M4 motorway, we're trying to pick up pace. City bound after a truck and car crash has been sidelined on the approach to Reservoir Road. Leichhardt, Tebbutt Street at Hathorn Street, a truck's broken down. Southbound traffic's been blocked off. Roseville Bridge, we've got a breakdown. That is southbound lane 1. And a reported accident on Homebush Bay Drive, northbound passing Australia Avenue outside Sydney Olympic Park. If a new Volkswagen's been sitting on your wish list for a while, now might be your time. 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I'm Brittany Gorrell. That's the latest traffic on Classic Hits 2UE.
4: 2UE Sydney weather.
6: Partly cloudy, a slight chance of a late shower, light winds, a top of 23 degrees on the coast and in the west. Morning showers tomorrow, mostly sunny Saturday, partly cloudy Sunday, shower or two moving back in for Monday, Tuesday. Right now it's 12 degrees in town, humidity 91%. It's 8 degrees at Bankstown, 8 also at Campbelltown and Gosford. It's 9 degrees right now at Lucas Heights, 9 at Penrith, 11 at Terry Hills.
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0: Classic hits 2UE, 7:09, Fleetwood Mac and Kathy here. Thanks for having us going this morning. Usually when we talk about big events happening in Bathurst, we're talking about the car racing, but something different this weekend. It's all about the Fab Four at Mount Panorama. Beatles Fest is kicking off. The original Red Wiggle, Murray Cook, is playing there this weekend. Murray, I saw a video on your Facebook page a couple of weeks back where you were in the UK and you were having a little bit of a teary. What was going on there?
1: Well, I was in Paul McCartney's childhood home and sitting in his backyard, and it was pretty moving. I've been a lifelong Beatles fan, and it's really why I got into music. So it was I found it a bit overwhelming, let's say.
0: Yeah, of course. It's such a big moment for a lifelong fan, and not just Paul's childhood home, but a place where rock and roll history was made too.
1: Yeah, like Paul and John wrote most of the early hits in that house, in the lounge room, and Paul's long-suffering father allowed them to do that. So when you got the guy telling you, you know, some of the songs, like, you know, I saw her standing there, and, you know, I want to hold your hand, were written on the spot that you're standing. It was pretty phenomenal.
0: And we know you're playing a couple of those this weekend at Beatles Fest in Bathurst with Murray and the Movers.
1: So we've actually learned a bunch of Beatles songs because it's Beatles Fest, and they're coming really well. And so we're doing sort of half our own songs and half Beatles songs. So it's going to be a very fun afternoon, I should imagine.
0: Yeah, tickets on sale at the moment. So where and when can we see you?
1: We're at the Family Hotel in Bathurst at 3 p.m. But come early because our drummer Luke has got a great little show about Ringo's drumming, so it's worth getting there about 1 o'clock, and there's lots going on over the weekend, so it's well worth a trip out to Bathurst.
0: Murray Cook on the bill with Murray and the Movers. Beatles Fest kicks off in Bathurst today.

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1: Classic hits to you. It's Kathy with Billy Joel, 17 past 7. Cloudy today, sunny breaks in there. 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It's Daffodil Day for the Cancer Council. So if you grab a nice bunch, you can brighten up the kitchen bench at home and do your bit to help our incredible scientists who are working hard to find a cure through the Cancer Council. 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Parramatta Train Station has a Cancer Council Daffodil Day stall there as well. 60 seconds, the Bee Gees are on at Classic Hits 2UE.
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0: 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Sydney traffic.
1: The M2 motorway is slow moving, city bound, passing the Epic Tunnel. We've had a sidelined crash and these heavy queues are blowing out your runtime to 30 minutes just from Pennant Hills Road getting to the Lane Cove Tunnel. Leichhardt trucks broken down, closing off Tebbutt Street southbound between Hathorn Street and Parramatta Road. Roseville Chase, we're easing up city bound over the Roseville Bridge after an earlier breakdown. Earlier truck and car crash for the M4 motorway eastbound before Reservoir Road has been sidelined, but still a slow stretch. And congestion for Preston's, a Hume motorway northbound to the M5 merge with some foggy conditions. Census night was Tuesday, the 11th of August. There's still time to complete. In the census, every answer matters. Authorised by the Australian Bureau of Statistics, Canberra. I'm Brittany Gorrell. That's the latest traffic on Classic Hits 2UE.

0: beautiful smoky voice of Alison Moyet. Classic hits to you. Kathy here, 26 past 7. The army has been called in now to help with the search for young Lily Hooper, missing in the Natai National Park. Josh gives us the rest of the morning's news next, and we're creeping closer to our $1,000 minute. 10 trivia questions can win you that money this morning. We play right before 8.
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9: It's 7:30. Good morning. I'm Josh Bryant. The foreign minister says she's outraged by Israel's decision not to investigate the deaths of seven aid workers, including an Australian criminally. Zomi Frankem was among those killed in a strike on an aid convoy in Gaza in 2024, which the IDF says was the result of serious failures, but there was no criminal misconduct. Penny Wong says she will call in Israel's ambassador to discuss the matter. Victorian detectives will travel to Sydney as they investigate Swans players connected to an incident at a Melbourne hotel. Police are looking into allegations of a sexual assault at the hotel, but no arrests have been made. There are reports bags of cocaine and ketamine were found in the room. Former detective Duncan McNabb has told Today there's still a long way to go in terms of the police investigation.
10: They've got to interview so many people in this case, so it's going to be an extensive investigation. Quite a lot for the coppers to get doing, but I think testing for drugs at this stage might be somewhat belated, and I think probably by consent only.
9: The five players at the centre of the investigation have been stood down by the club for the rest of the season. Police have released fresh footage as they investigate a violent home invasion in the Illawarra region earlier this year. Two men, aged 20 and 43, were treated for stab wounds after being attacked by four men wearing balaclavas at Flinders. CCTV shows four men wearing white jumpers and gloves in the area at the time of the incident. The federal government's gambling reforms have now passed Parliament after Labor reached a deal with the opposition. The changes will restrict betting ads on TV and radio and will also let people opt out of online gaming promotions. The overhaul due to come into effect in January next year. The Communications Minister is warning regulators won't hesitate to act if popular gaming platform Roblox doesn't improve child safety. The eSafety Commissioner says its testing shows adults are able to send connection requests to young children without any parental consent, and that children and adults can interact on forums. Annika Wells has told Today the platform will face penalties if they can't sort it out.
11: They gave us assurances that they were going to clean up their act. Their founder looked me in the eye and said that he would do that. They need to clean it up faster. They've got 3 months.
9: Roblox says it has been working with eSafety and will continue to take steps to keep children safe online. Also making news, the Army's been called in to join the search for a teenage hiker missing in the state's southern highlands, and large parts of Australia are being put on alert for bushfires this spring due to a lack of rain and heavy fuel loads in parts. In finance, the Dow Jones closed up 119 points, the Nasdaq up 41, one Australian dollar buying 71.2 US cents.
1: At Sydney's Classic Hits 2UE, we love playing classic hits. And there's plenty more of them coming up straight after the news and weather.
12: Australia's embarrassed cricketers are vowing to fight back in the second test against Bangladesh starting Saturday. The all-star Aussies were thrashed by 9 wickets in Darwin. Wicketkeeper Alex Carey says they'll be out to redeem themselves in Mackay.
13: We're in a proud group of cricketers who are really keen to get back out there. If I can say anything, when this team's been challenged, we always find a way to bounce back in a big way. And yeah, I'm looking forward to Saturday.
12: The Canterbury Bulldogs are reportedly facing a tough battle to keep hold of back rower Jacob Preston. The Telegraph reports 7 clubs are waiting to open negotiations with Preston when he becomes a free agent in November. The Sydney Swans players stood down have been ruled ineligible for all Australian selection. And Apia Leichhardt has gone down to Melbourne Victory 1-0 after extra time in the Australia Cup. That's sport. I'm Mike Pearsall.
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1: 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Sydney traffic.
14: In Bexley, Forest Road has been closed off westbound following a 2-car crash at Queen Victoria Street. A truck breakdown in Leichhardt, Tebbutt Street blocked off southbound at Hathorn Street down towards Parramatta Road. The M4 motorway is still under speed eastbound from Roper Road towards a Cumberland Highway after an earlier crash near Reservoir Road. Unfortunately, still seeing delays eastbound on the M2 motorway as well. We had a crash clearing around the Epping Tunnel. It's about a 20-minute journey from Pennant Hills Road towards Lane Cove Tunnel now. Your new home is waiting. 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I'm Brittany Gorrell. That's the latest traffic on Classic Hits 2UE.
15: 2UE Sydney weather.
9: Partly cloudy with a slight chance of a late shower, light winds, a top of 23 degrees on the coast and in the west. Morning showers tomorrow, a mostly sunny day for Saturday, partly cloudy Sunday, a shower or two moving back in by Monday and Tuesday. Right now, 12 degrees in town, humidity 92%. It's 9 degrees at Bankstown, 8 at Campbelltown and Gosford, 10 degrees at Lucas Heights, 10 degrees also at Penrith, 12 degrees at Terry Hills.
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Classic hits to you. So good to hear the Doobie Brothers on the station that gives you Sunday night 70s. If you haven't spent the weekend with us yet, you will love Sunday nights here if you love the Doobies and Friends. 6 o'clock it kicks in right through until midnight. 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Lots of stalls around the place. Westfield in Pitt Street, Cronulla Mall, Castle Towers in Castle Hill, Westfield Penrith as well, and stacks of our train stations all have Daffodil Day stands today. Brighten up your kitchen bench at home, brighten the lives of those going through a cancer journey. 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

0: 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Cloudy today, some sunny breaks and might be a light shower after lunch. 21 on the coast and 23 for the city and Penrith.
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0: Certainly were some memorable moments at Wenty yesterday. Tim, you had a pretty heartwarming sort of day there.
2: Yeah, it was. I hosted the Cumberland Club Grant, so it was Wenty and a variety of other clubs, but it was at Wenty Leagues. And, you know, we've done these chats throughout the course of the year, haven't we, Kath, with some of the recipients of club grants. And there they were, the Shepherd Centre, Ronald McDonald House, so many charities, so many wonderful people, youth off the streets. And it's life-changing. It really is the money that they get. So it was great to see everyone up on stage receiving their honour.
0: There's a list as long as your arm of all the different community groups Wenty gets behind. It's wonderful. Now, Timmy, it has been such a scandalous week in sport. We need to catch up on where we're at with the Swans, because that story just keeps unfolding.
2: Yeah, it's a change of pace and the club has moved quickly. Of course, they pride themselves on this Bloods culture that they talk about, and that's been severely undermined, hasn't it, by whatever's gone on in Melbourne. Now, the Sydney Swans board has stood down 5 marquee players, and in doing that, they've basically said that this has torpedoed their season. The sanctions from the club followed a late-night hotel party in Melbourne, which triggered a separate police investigation. But we saw a media conference, a very transparent media conference from the club yesterday. The AFL fully backed the ban, stripping all 5 of their All-Australian eligibility. And the group broke their silence via a statement expressing their deep remorse to supporters. But, a very bad story. There's no other word for it, isn't it, for the Sydney Swans, who were sort of sailing so high and, so many ramifications to this one.
0: Yeah, and to lots of people as well. And really disappointing to see the news about Kyrgios this morning too, Tim.
2: Probably not a remarkable surprise, though, is it, Kath? Mm. When we saw him hit the scene as a 20, 21-year-old, and I remember sitting at the desk at the Today Show doing the sport and thinking, well, we could see another glory era of tennis here with Nick Kyrgios. Just hasn't happened, has it, a decade on? He's tested positive to cocaine, handed a mandatory provisional ban. We don't know how long that will be. He says he's going to stay out of the public eye for a month. He apologised to his fans, particularly the young kids. And any experience I've had with him, and I have interviewed Nick a couple of times or a few times now and met him on various occasions, a very personal young guy. Personable young guy. So, it's disappointing. Such a huge talent. And at 31 now, ranked 919 in the world, where does it go from here?
0: We hope his health is okay. Timmy, bad news for the Dragons too.
2: Yeah, their Dragons captain, Clint Gutherson, officially out for the rest of the 2026 season. And he's been playing really well. He pushed through months of quite a bit of pain with a knee problem, a knee cartilage problem, but he needed the operation. He's been great for these young guys, Gutho, as they've won a few games of Dragons and sort of presented an enormous amount of promise going forward. But they have to fill in for him because they can cause some damage towards the back end of the year, beating teams and those that are in contention for the 8. It looks like Daniel Atkinson will come in for him, but we wish King Gutho all the best.
0: Timmy's here each morning thanks to Wenty Leagues. We were talking about their great community support before, Tim. They just do it all at Wenty. Live sport, wonderful meals, great supporters of community groups and rocking live shows. And there's one coming up this weekend.
2: Yeah, I've always been a massive John Farnham fan. Get your tickets today for Two Strong Hearts. The show is this Saturday night at Wenty Leagues. Two Strong Hearts, a tribute to John Farnham and, of course, Olivia Newton-John. We loved Olivia Newton-John as well, delivering the very best songs from these two iconic singers. 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
0: Thank you. Here's the great man now too, out the front of the Little River Band, The Other Guy, 7:50, Classic Hits 2UE.

0: 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Sydney traffic.
1: In Schofield, a two-car crash on Schofields Road at Junction Road impacting traffic each way. We've got a breakdown northbound over the Roseville Bridge in Lane 1. An earlier breakdown cleared off for that city-bound stretch and that lane is looking steady. Leichhardt, Tebbutt Street closed off southbound with a truck breakdown at Hathorn Street. The M2 motorway is still under pace eastbound as you cross Pennant Hills Road towards the Epping Tunnel following an earlier incident. Looking heavy around Auburn, northbound up St Hilliers Road towards Parramatta Road. 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I'm Brittany Gorrell. That's the latest traffic on Classic Hits 2UE.

0: The Queen of Soul spells it out for us. Respect, classic hits, 2UE, 3 to 8. Really hoping today's a good news day around young Lily Hooper. She's been missing since last Wednesday at the Natai National Park, and the Army's been brought in for the search. Josh will give us the rest of the morning's news at 8 o'clock. I want to put $1,000 into your bank account this morning. 10 trivia questions to answer correctly for me, and I will do that this very day. 1-300-102-222. Do you know this one? Name one of the colours on the Officeworks logo. So if you've got that one nailed down, you've got 9 to go and $1,000. 1-300-102-222. 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
9: It's 8 o'clock. Good morning. I'm Josh Bryant. The Australian government says it's outraged by Israel's decision not to pursue criminal proceedings over the deaths of 7 aid workers in 2024. Australian woman Zomi Frankham was among those killed in the strike on an aid convoy in Gaza, which the IDF says was the result of serious failures. Foreign Minister Penny Wong will call in Israel's ambassador to discuss the matter. Shadow Defence Minister James Patterson says the news is concerning.
10: Zomi Frankham never should have been killed. It's a tragedy that she was, and it is incredibly concerning to hear this news out of Israel. I'll look forward to receiving a full briefing to understand why this decision was made.
9: Detectives from Victoria will travel to Sydney as they investigate the Swans players connected to an incident at a Melbourne hotel. Police are looking into allegations of a sexual assault, but no arrests have been made. There are reports that bags of cocaine and ketamine were also found inside a hotel room. Australia's governments are expected to owe a combined $2 trillion by the end of the decade. Analysis by the Independent Parliamentary Budget Office suggests states and territories will drive the increase. National debt is expected to tip over $1 trillion for the first time today. The state's health minister says the government's doing what they can to try to make emergency departments more comfortable as hospitals face ongoing pressure and long wait times. Six recliners will be installed in the short stay area of Westmead Hospital in the coming weeks. Ryan Park has told Ben Fordham they had looked at whether they could roll them out in parts of the emergency department, but there were logistical issues.
11: Originally going to look to see what we could do in the main emergency department with recliners, but it would have taken too many chairs out. So what we've done is, in the emergency department, there's an area called our short stay, and that's for people who are generally in there for between 4 and 24 hours.
9: Safe Work has been notified after two forklifts collided at the Sydney markets. 2GB's obtained footage showing one of the men falling out of the vehicle during the incident. It's understood they've both drivers been released from hospital and are recovering following the incident earlier this month. A man's been arrested after another man was shot in the state's southwest. Police say the injured man was shot in the leg in the backyard of a Hilston home and he walked to hospital for treatment. Also making news, Prince Harry and Meghan Markle are preparing to return with their family to the United Kingdom after spending several years in California. And today marks 40 years of the Cancer Council's annual Daffodil Day, which raises money for cancer research and support. In finance, the Dow Jones closed up 119 points, the Nasdaq up 41. One Australian dollar is buying 71.1 US cents.
12: If it's happening in Sydney, you'll hear about it on 2UE. 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
13: The Dolphins are eyeing off a top four finish for the first time since they joined the NRL. Christian Wolff's side has won 12 of its past 14 games and currently sits 2 points clear of the Sharks in fourth position. Centre Jack Bostock has told today the club is hungry for success.
14: It's obviously a great club. I'm looking around at it now and can't believe this is a Queensland Cup club for so long, and then now to be in the NRL. There's a lot of proud local Redcliffe people here that would be very proud of us.
13: Round 25 begins tonight with the Storm hosting the Panthers. In AFL, the five Sydney Swans players stood down have been ruled ineligible for All-Australian selection. Nick Kyrgios has apologised to fans after being provisionally suspended for using cocaine. And the Hockey Roos have played out a 4-4 draw with Chile at the Women's Hockey World Cup. That's sport. I'm Mike Pearsall.
9: It's 8:04. That's the latest news and sport.
15: 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Sydney traffic.
16: Schofields, a two-car crash on Schofields Road at Junction Road. Slow all directions. A driver's changing a tyre through North Ride, Epping Road, citybound to Pittwater Road. Just take caution. Roseville Chase, a breakdown northbound heading up onto the Roseville Bridge. Earlier crash citybound for the M2 at the Epping Tunnel. Still slowing through here. Leichhardt, a truck's broken down, closing Tebbutt Street, southbound at Hathorn Street. M5 motorway, slowly moving westbound on the approach to Moorebank Avenue. Want safer roads for all Aussies? 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I'm Brittany Gorrell. That's the latest traffic on Classic Hits 2UE.
15: 2UE Sydney weather.
9: Partly cloudy with a slight chance of a late shower, light winds, a top of 23 degrees on the coast and in the west. Morning showers tomorrow, a mostly sunny day for Saturday, partly cloudy Sunday, a shower or two moving back in by Monday and Tuesday. Right now, 12 degrees in town, humidity 92%. It's 9 degrees at Bankstown, 8 at Campbelltown and Gosford, 10 degrees at Lucas Heights, 10 degrees also at Penrith, 12 degrees at Terry Hills.
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classic hits to you. Into Thursday we go with ABBA. It's Kathy. If you've been following along this week with the story of Twisty, the rare yellow and white macaw that escaped from his harbourside home, the story has a very happy and quite unexpected ending. So Twisty got out of his harbourside rooftop garden and decided to have a little bit of an adventure out on his own. They spotted him at one stage up an 11-metre gum tree having a bit of a nap. So they started throwing walnuts at him. That's his favourite food, apparently. And when that didn't work, they got the fireys from Piermont to come in and try and squirt him with the fire hose and see if that'd bring him down. But instead, he flew off. So he had an entire night unsupervised and unauthorised on the wing around the harbour. But in a funny twist of events, Twisty has arrived back at home. They reckon he's come home searching for food. So it's a happy ending to the Twisty saga this week. A very happy ending for the owners too, because he's worth $30,000 out on the wing unsupervised on his own. Now being treated like a king and no doubt devouring a massive pile of walnuts. 8:10, here's Elton, classic hits to you. We're doing our $1,000 minute next.

0: Classic hits, 2UE, it's just ticked over to 14 past 8. We've got a cloudy one today, some sunny breaks in there though, and the temperature looking pretty good, 21 on the coast, 23 for the city and for Penrith as well.
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0: Greg lives in Woi Woi. He's in the car at the moment. You had to get away from home, Greg. What's going on there?
2: They've had to turn the power off about 5 hours to make some repairs. So I just thought I'd get out of the house for a while and instead of sitting around in the dark.
0: How will you fill your time on the Central Coast? What's to see?
2: Plenty to see, plenty of nice spots up here. I haven't been up here very long, but there's plenty of nice spots. I've just got the camera in the car, but I'll go and take some photos and just make it a leisurely morning and get back home and early afternoon, I hope.
0: Yeah, good on you. Nice spot of lunch somewhere. Let's see if we can get you arriving back in Woi Woi with an extra $1,000 in your bank. Greg, I have that for 10 trivia questions here. I just need 10 correct answers inside a minute. If you don't know an answer, pass. We'll come back to it at the end if we have time. I've got to take your first answer, and I'm firing away on the timer at the end of this one. Name one of the colours on the Officeworks logo.
2: Blue.
0: Captain Cook had what first name?
2: James.
0: What sort of animal was the main hero of the Footrot Flats comic strip?
2: Dog.
0: Red, green and Savoy are all types of what vegetable?
2: Cabbage.
0: True or false, Wellington, New Zealand is the most southerly capital city in the world?
2: True.
0: In punctuation, the curved style of brackets can also be called what, starting with P?
2: Parentheses.
0: What sort of communication tool is referred to in this country as Auslan?
2: For the deaf, for the deaf people.
0: Which late singer's name at birth was Marvin Lee Adey?
2: Meatloaf.
0: In world currency, USD stands for United States what?
2: Dollar.
0: Okay. Oh, we just had the cogs turning over there. I was doing everything I could to get you to say the words sign language. Yes, that's right. And what did you say for the singer Marvin Lee Adey?
2: Meatloaf.
0: Yeah, that was right. We had a bit of thinking time there, so we didn't quite get to the last question. So we got 9 questions in, and a bit of thinking time just tripped us up.
2: Oh, well, not to worry. Thanks anyway.
0: Good on you. You did really well. Parentheses, I thought, might have tripped you up, but you know your punctuation.
2: Thanks.
0: Hey, have a good day. Hopefully you can get the lights and the kettle back on when you get home to Woi Woi a bit later on.
2: All right, then. Thank you.
0: Yeah, the time flies. You've got to make the most of it. The $1,000 Minute back again tomorrow morning. 17 past 8. We'll get the cutting crew on just over 60 seconds from now. Classic hits, 2UE.
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1: 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Sydney traffic.
5: In North Ryde, cars broken down Epping Road at Pittwater Road. We've got the left-hand eastbound lane currently blocked off. They're trying to change a tyre. Schofields Road at Junction Road. 2-car collision impacting traffic each way. Tebbutt Street has been blocked off southbound through Leichhardt. That's due to a truck breakdown at Hathorn Street down towards Parramatta Road. Patchiness on the M5 motorway westbound to Moorbank Avenue. And of course, slow stretches citybound. That's towards the Hume Highway in Liverpool and again passing Fairford Road in Padstow. 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I'm Brittany Gorrell. That's the latest traffic on Classic Hits 2UE.

0: Sydney's home of classic hits. To you, nice song from Cutting Crew. I just died in your arms. It's 25 past eight, Daffodil Day today for the Cancer Council. We say it quite often that we have some of the most brilliant minds working on researching cures for cancer in this country, but the thing that holds them back is the lack of funding. So this is a big one for the Cancer Council. 40 years it's been going for, Daffodil Day, and in that time we've put $47 million into cancer research. It's as easy as making a little donation online, daffodilday.com.au. Even better, why don't you grab yourself a nice bright bunch today? There are Daffodil Day stalls all around Sydney today, Martin Place, Cronulla Mall, Castle Towers in Castle Hill, Westfield, Penrith, and a stack of train stations as well. News, sport and weather with Josh next.
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13: It's 8:30. Good morning. I'm Josh Bryant. Three teenage boys are due in court accused of sexually assaulting a girl in Sydney Southwest. Dusty Fitzpatrick has more.
14: Police began investigating after reports a 17-year-old girl had been sexually assaulted by three boys at a home in the MacArthur region. Officers set up a crime scene at the home on Sunday and handed the matter over to the Sex Crime Squad. Following inquiries, detectives carried out searches at several homes across the region. Officers seized electronic devices and other items for examination. Three boys, all aged 17, have been arrested and charged with several offences. They've been refused bail and are due to appear at a children's court today. Dusty Fitzpatrick, Sydney.
13: Victoria Police investigating an alleged sexual assault involving Swans players at a Melbourne hotel will travel to Sydney as part of their inquiries. There are also reports bags of cocaine and ketamine were found at the hotel room. Australia's foreign minister will call in Israel's ambassador to discuss a decision not to pursue criminal proceedings over the deaths of seven aid workers, including an Australian. Zomi Frankum was among those killed in a strike on an aid convoy in Gaza in 2024. The IDF says while there were serious failures, the decisions did not raise reasonable suspicion of criminal misconduct. The country's total debt is expected to tip over $1 trillion for the first time today. Analysis from the Independent Parliamentary Budget Office suggests the nation's government will owe a combined $2 trillion by the end of the decade. Prince Harry and Meghan Markle are believed to be planning to move back to the UK this month. The couple's children, Archie and Lilibet, are expected to start at a British school by September. Daily Mirror Royal Editor Russell Myers has told Today there have been whispers about the move for some time.
15: This news that Harry and Meghan are absolutely moving to the UK, upping sticks from beautiful California, coming just in time for the British autumn and British winter.
13: Chinese authorities have helped Australian Border Force officials seize almost $100 million worth of illicit tobacco. Officers acting on Chinese intelligence intercepted more than 100 shipping containers between January and May. Also making news, the Army has been called in to assist with a search for a teenage hiker who's been missing in the state's Southern Highlands for more than a week. A man has been arrested after another man was shot in the leg in the state's southwest, the injured man walking himself to hospital, and experts are warning against the use of bird feeders as H5 bird flu spreads in Australia. In finance, the Dow Jones closed up 119 points, the Nasdaq up 41. One Australian dollar is buying 71.1. US cents.
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16: The long-term futures of the five Swans players stood down are in doubt. Isaac Heaney, Chad Warner, Nick Blakey, Riley Bison, James Jordan won't play any further part this season as police investigate an allegation of sexual assault in Melbourne. AFL great Matthew Lloyd has told Today they may not be seen in a Swans Guernsey again.
17: They've lost so much respect. I'll be staggered if, some of those players, if not all of them, are moved on at the end of the season.
16: Latrell Mitchell is rated a touch-and-go prospect to return for South Sydney in Saturday night's game against the Warriors at Accor Stadium. Wicketkeeper Alex Carey says Matt Renshaw has the game for the conditions ahead of his recall for Saturday's second test against Bangladesh. And another Socceroos player has secured a big move following the World Cup. Defender Alessandro Chicardi joining Portuguese giant Benfica. That's sport. I'm Mike Pearsall.
13: 26-9, that's the latest news and sport.
18: 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Sydney traffic.
0: In North Ryde, a car breakdown. Epping Road at Pittwater Road. Eastbound Lane 1's been blocked off. They're trying to change a tyre. Into Leichhardt, Tebbutt Street's closed off southbound at Hathorn Street. That's due to a truck that's broken down. The M2 motorway is still slowly moving eastbound through Macquarie Park and then towards the Lane Cove Tunnel. Delays citybound North Sydney, Warringah Freeway getting towards the Harbour Crossings. Meanwhile, the Rozelle Interchange is really packed full on those approaches to the Anzac Bridge inbound. That's the M4 Tunnel and City West Link particularly. M5 slow moving west at Moorbank Avenue. Your new home is waiting. 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I'm Brittany Gorrell. That's the latest traffic on Classic Hits 2UE.
18: 2UE Sydney weather.
13: Partly cloudy with a slight chance of a late shower, light winds, a top of 23 degrees on the coast and in the west. Morning showers tomorrow, a mostly sunny day for Saturday, partly cloudy Sunday, a shower or two moving back in by Monday and Tuesday. Right now, 12 degrees in town, humidity 92%. It's 9 degrees at Bankstown, 8 at Campbelltown and Gosford, 10 degrees at Lucas Heights, 10 degrees also at Penrith, 12 degrees at Terry Hills.
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Stevie Wonder, signed, sealed, delivered. Classic hits to you. It's Kathy, 22 to 9. Usually when we think about big events happening in the city of Bathurst, the car racing springs to mind straight away, but something different this weekend. It's John, Paul, George and Ringo rocking Mount Panorama. Well, sort of. Beatles Fest, the fourth annual Beatles Fest kicks off today. 50 different Beatles-themed events at venues around Bathurst from now until Sunday. So your regular Beatles tribute bands, but also different things like the Beatles Orchestra by candlelight, Beatles Trivia Night for the whole family, and even Beatles Bingo that's hosted by Bingo Star. Of course it is. Might be worth a road trip to Bathurst this weekend for the Fab Four rocking Mount Panorama. We love the Beatles together. We love them on their own as well. John Lennon now. Classic hits to you.

0: Classic hits to you, Swing Out Sister, Breakout. 14 to 9, it's Kathy. Sunny breaks today, bit of cloud around and a light shower after lunch. So a bit of everything for Thursday. Top of 21 on the coast and 23 for the city and Penrith. Thursday the 20th of August and it's on this day time. 1924, the Paris Olympic Games were underway and Scottish runner Eric Liddell refused to take part in the heats of the 100 metre sprint because they fell on a Sunday, and that was in conflict with his Christian convictions. It's covered in the movie Chariots of Fire, of course.
1: I'm afraid there are no ways, sir. I won't run on the Sabbath, and that's final.
0: Oh, that was a brilliant film. Winston Churchill gave one of his great quotes on this day in 1940.
2: Never in the field of human conflict was so much owed by so many to so few.
0: That was in reference to the Battle of Britain. Led Zeppelin's Robert Plant has a birthday on August 20. "78 Candles on the Cake" for Robert Plant, and actor Andrew Garfield is 43. He has played Spider-Man in a stack of movies.
3: Who the hell are you?
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4: I am Spider-Man in my world.
0: And on this day in 1992, Strictly Ballroom opened in cinemas. That song was a massive part of the soundtrack. The movie starred Paul Mercurio, who lives in Melbourne and is now in politics. Midday today, Gavin Miller has more celebrations of the 20th of August in our Classic Hits Lunchbox. And in 60 seconds, let's have the Monkees at Classic Hits 2UE.
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0: 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Sydney Traffic.
1: In Arncliffe, on Princes Highway at Terry Street, a three-car accident where two or three southbound lanes have been blocked off. We've got some congestion city-bound on the M4 motorway entering the tunnel through Homebush, getting reports of an incident. It's quite heavy back around Silverwater Road, slowly moving through Preston's east and westbound Camden Valley Way at Bonera Road. It's been a bit of sun glare this morning, slowing your run, and into Oxford Falls, ongoing roadworks with Wakehurst Parkway under speed southbound around Oxford Falls Road. 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I'm Brittany Gorrell. That's the latest traffic on Classic Hits 2UE.

0: Crowded House, Sydney's home of classic hits. 2UE, remember to grab your bunch of daffodils today, brighten up the kitchen bench and brighten up the lives of those going through a cancer journey. The 40th year of Daffodil Day, $47 million across that time into cancer research. And there are Daffodil Day stalls, well, so many places across Sydney. Cronulla Mall, Westfield in Pitt Street, Westfield in Penrith as well, Castle Towers Shopping Centre in Castle Hill, Martin Place and a stack of train stations around Sydney too. 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She's lined up ELO today. Mr. Charisma, Lenny Kravitz and Frida Payne.
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9: It's 9 o'clock. Good morning. I'm Josh Bryant. Detectives from Victoria are travelling to Sydney as they investigate an alleged incident involving Swans players at a Melbourne hotel. Police are investigating allegations of sexual assault in a room at the site. No arrests have been made. There are also reports bags of cocaine and ketamine were found inside a room. Five players have been stood down by the club. Swans chief executive Matthew Pavlich says he hopes fans won't boycott this weekend's games amid the controversy.
10: We know that a couple of actions of our players are really poor, they've made poor decisions, but we know that our fans and our people will support our fans.
9: Three teenage boys are being charged, accused of sexually assaulting a teenage girl in Sydney southwest. Police have been told the 17-year-old was assaulted at a home in the MacArthur region. The three boys, all aged 17, are due in court today. The foreign minister says she's outraged by Israel's decision not to pursue any criminal proceedings over strikes on an aid convoy which killed an Australian woman in Gaza. Zomi Frankum was one of seven killed in the incident in 2024. The IDF says it was the result of serious failures, but there is no reasonable suspicion of criminal misconduct. A national survey shows voter satisfaction varies wildly across the country. Jack Fenwick explains.
11: The JWS Research Survey shows support for the Victorian government plummeting to a net rating of minus 33%. South Australia recorded the highest approval rating at plus 27%, followed by Western Australia on plus 14. New South Wales and Queensland hover near average at plus 4 and plus 2%. The federal government also taking a hit in the poll, landing well below the state average with a net rating of minus 14%. Jack Fenwick reporting.
9: A lack of rain, heavy fuel loads and dry soil conditions have put parts of the country on high alert for bushfires from as early as spring. Parts of northern New South Wales, Victoria, Tasmania and WA have all been identified as locations of concern. The Biodiversity Council is warning Australians about the risks of creating H5 bird flu hotspots when feeding wild birds in one place. The virus can easily spread to healthy species through droppings and saliva. Griffith University Professor Daryl Jones says backyard feeders should consider stopping the popular activity.
12: No, nowhere in nature would a whole lot of species and many, many birds all come together in one place to feed. But when we put out food, that's what they're doing. They're coming to one place.
9: In finance, the Dow Jones up 119 points at the close. The Nasdaq closed up 41. One Australian dollar is currently buying 71.1 US cents.
5: at Sydney's Classic Hits 2UE. We love playing classic hits. And there's plenty more of them coming up straight after the news and weather.
9: Matt Renshaw is being backed to deliver in his return to the Australian Test side. The Queenslander replaces dropped opener Jake Weatherald for Saturday's rematch with Bangladesh and Mackay. Wicketkeeper Alex Carey says Renshaw can handle the pressure.
13: He's in a really good place mentally. His cricket's showing that. You know, he's got a young family now. Yeah, he's played some white ball cricket, so he's been around the group a fair bit in the last couple of years, and every challenge that's come his way, he's really stood up.
9: Harry Grant is a confirmed starter for the Melbourne Storm tonight ahead of their Round 25 opening game against the Penrith Panthers. The hooker has missed the past two games with a hamstring injury. Casey McLean will return in the centres for Penrith. And in tennis, Alex de Minaur has bowed out of the Cincinnati Masters in the round of 16 with a loss to Arthur Fies. That's sport. I'm Mike Pearsall.
14: 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That's the latest news and sport.
5: Classic Hits 2UE, Sydney traffic.
15: The M4 motorway, a crash citybound at the entrance to the M4 tunnel. We've got eastbound queues stacked up from Silverwater Road now. An unclear for three-vehicle pile-up on the Princes Highway at Terry Street. Leichhardt, a broken-down truck has closed Tebbutt Street southbound between Hathard Street and Parramatta Road. At Oxford Falls, roadwork slowing down the Waycoast Parkway southbound towards Oxford Falls Road. If a new Volkswagen's been sitting on your wish list for a while, now might be your time. 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I'm Tim Govers. That's the latest traffic on Classic Hits 2UE.
5: 2UE Sydney weather.
14: Partly cloudy with a slight chance of a late shower developing, light winds, a top of 23 degrees on the coast and in the west. Morning showers tomorrow are mostly sunny Saturday, partly cloudy for Sunday, a shower or two moving back in by Monday and Tuesday. Right now, 13 degrees in town, humidity 88%, 11 degrees at Bankstown and Penrith, 12 degrees Campbelltown, 12 also at Gosford and at Lucas Heights, 14 degrees right now at Terry Hills.
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from Mama Said, one of my forever favourite albums. Lenny Kravitz, It Ain't Over Till It's Over. Hello, it's Michelle Murphy and this is Far From Over. Our 9 o'clock music marathon will just keep going with back-to-back classic hits. How sweet it is, including James Taylor, straight after this.

Wet covered that song, but I feel like they own it now. Love Is All Around on Sydney's Classic Hits 2UE. Brian Adams in there too, on his way to Sydney with Natalie Imbruglia. His Roll With The Punches tour in town Feb 26 next year. This is our 9 o'clock music marathon, so let's keep going. From Bad, Michael Jackson plays soon, but this is fun, isn't it? The Buggles, Video Killed The Radio Star.

0: that classic hits. Wrapping up our 9 o'clock music marathon this morning, Deep Blue Something, with the song inspired by the Audrey Hepburn movie Breakfast at Tiffany's. There's actually going to be a new film made about the making of Breakfast at Tiffany's, and the lead role of Audrey Hepburn will be played by Lily Collins. If you're not familiar with her, you're probably familiar with her dad's work. Her dad is Phil Collins. Yes, what a talented family. That's true. Huey Lewis and the News with this classic hit after the 10 o'clock news next. We've got the Archies too. News headlines, weather update. And we'll let you know how traffic's looking about town too next. Straight back into the classic hits.
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0: It
12: It's 10 o'clock. Good morning. I'm Josh Bryant. Three teenage boys are being charged with sexually assaulting a 17-year-old girl in Sydney Southwest. Police have been told the teenage girl was assaulted by the boys at a home in the MacArthur region. The three 17-year-old boys are being charged with multiple offences and are due to face court today. A raft of changes will start from January, tightening rules around the promotion of gambling in Australia. The reforms have now passed federal parliament after the government reached a compromise with the opposition. The changes will include restrictions on the number of betting ads seen on television and heard on radio, and people will now be able to opt out of gambling ads online. Communications Minister Annika Wells believes they have struck the right balance.
13: Some people wanted more, others wanted less. But mostly Australians wanted action. And with its passage through the parliament last night, that is what we have delivered.
12: The Australian government is expressing outrage over Israel's decision not to pursue criminal proceedings over the deaths of seven aid workers in 2024. Australian woman Zomi Frankham was among those killed in the strike on an aid convoy in Gaza. The IDF says the incident was the result of serious failures, but not criminal misconduct. Foreign Minister Penny Wong will call in Israel's ambassador to discuss the matter. The federal government is warning popular gaming platform Roblox they need to work faster to meet the commitment to improving child safety. The eSafety Commission says its testing shows adults are still able to send connection requests to the young children without any parental consent on the platform. Roblox says it is working with eSafety and will continue to take steps to keep children safe. A report is warning that technology and online financial systems make it easier now for the production of child abuse material. The Australian Institute of Criminology spokesperson Rick Brown says the research should shine a spotlight on where concrete action can be taken to stamp it out.
14: For us to basically look at ways in which we can prevent it. At the end of the day, this is a technology and financial system facilitated crime that you'd think could be tackled.
12: Safety inspectors have been called in after another hole appeared near tunnels being built for the M6 in Sydney South. Contractors only agreed to resume work on the project in June, 2 years after a 10-metre-wide sinkhole opened up. The latest subsidence has already been filled in, and SafeWork says no workers were placed at risk. Also making news, Chinese authorities have helped Australian Border Force officials seize almost $100 million worth of illicit tobacco. In finance, a few minutes into trade, the All Ords up 48 points. One Aussie dollar buying 71.2 US cents.
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15: Melbourne Storm front rower Tui Kamithamitha has announced his immediate retirement on medical grounds. The Fijian captain finishes his career with 142 NRL appearances for the Storm and 23 tests for the Bati. Opinion is split on the PGA Tour on whether LIV golfers should be allowed to return. The breakaway competition is on life support after its Saudi funding was withdrawn. Rory McIlroy has questioned whether they'd bring any value back to the tour, but world number one Scotty Scheffler says he'd embrace the extra competition.
16: The depth that we have on our tour is a bit unmatched, but I think when you look at the higher levels of LIV golf, there's definitely some players that would provide, you know, a lot of value to the tour and guys that I love competing against as well.
15: And the five Swans players stood down by the club have been ruled ineligible for all Australian honours this season. That's sport. I'm Mike Pearsall.
12: 10:04, that's the latest news and sport.
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